0: Vibes is here. We finna take over the whole damn campus. We got some pop outs. I'm definitely excited about this. Shout out to my dog coming out, of course, for the mix. But right now, the one and only. He got a viral record. Talk to him, bro.
1: Yeah, we go. That Mink speak for itself, man.
0: Come on, man. Rosario the Pit. What's up, big dog?
1: I'm lit. I'm happy to be here. I'm happy to be here, Clark. You know, the people looking amazing, looking so beautiful, you know, and I had to put it on. Man, real dookie booty.
0: But how does it feel to have one of the most viral records on TikTok right now?
1: Amazing, bro.
0: Yeah.
1: I feel so good about it. Like everybody turning up. Like, honestly, I'm like a kid in the candy store, bro. I always dreamed of this.
0: Yeah.
1: And to see it happen in real time, I'm taking.
0: Now, without the internet, there's no streets, and the streets is going crazy. And this guy right here by the name of Circle Small got the streets on fire with his record called Popping Out. What's up, big dog?
2: Man, what going on? This Circle Small hooling for Big Cat Record, man. You know I ain't on the street, man. Shout out DJ Holiday.
0: How does it feel to have one of the most undeniable hits right now in the city, man? Everybody talking about it. You can't go to a strip club without hearing it, a hood club, whatever. Everybody talking about this record, man. You were literally on the peak of taking this record to the next level. How you feel?
2: I just feel like I couldn't do it without Alona. I couldn't do it without the DJs. I couldn't do it without my fans and support. And I couldn't do it without...
0: Shout out to my brother Steel.
2: Man, I couldn't do it without Steel, man. Shout out to LaCour, the whole Dream Team, man. We up next. Do what we doing.
0: Exactly, man. This is where these records are birthed at, man. The internet, the streets, man. We taking over. Holiday season set. We about to make a movie. I got some more pop-outs coming, too, as well, man. It's Atlanta's one hip-hop station. It's Hot 107.9.
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0: Atlanta's only hip-hop station, Hamilton 79, live from CAU Homecoming Concert. I got a special guest who just popped up in the building. I mean, why are you here, brother? What, the best thing smoking?
1: Hey, man, listen, man. What's you like? Called, I came. You know what I'm saying? When they said my boy said pull up, man, I pulled up.
0: Bruh, I mean, the cat is out the bag. Young Dro is pulling up with me, man. He's coming out on my set. Yes, man. You know what? I couldn't think of anybody else in the world to be on the set with me because, bro, the energy that you bring. Bro, listen, I'm in the stands, right? Mm-hmm. Master P, Cash Money vibe.
1: Yes.
0: Bro, why did you go that hard, bro?
1: I mean, it's just like, you know, it's one thing to record Holiday, but then, like, the performance is what I take pleasure in.
0: Yeah.
1: You know what I'm saying?
0: Yeah.
1: So it's just like, and you always beat me up. Like, if I'm on the stage, you going to make me, you going to make me go
0: But
1: there.
0: What do I always, I say, bro, you top five.
1: Yes.
0: Easy.
1: Yes.
0: I don't care what anybody say, top five, man. One of Atlanta's jewels. I appreciate you every time you do something. What Dro got coming up, man? Because you had a phenomenal year.
1: Yes.
0: You gave us some crazy features.
1: Mm-hmm.
0: But are we getting like a Best Thing Smoking 2 or something? I mean, something.
1: So this is what we're doing. We're actually going to just celebrate the year on out with a Best Thing Smoking, the 20-year anniversary.
0: Uh-huh.
1: December the 3rd, we're going to be at Believers Music Hall, man,
0: big.
1: For the 20-year anniversary, man. I got a lot of artists coming out.
0: Can't wait.
1: Matter of fact, we're going 2006. I don't want nobody in 2026. If you ain't in 2006, rocking Polo, Trues, Airbrush, you feel what I'm saying? Mick Jean.
0: Everybody going to be in the Polo outfit.
1: Robin Jean, all that, man. You know what I'm saying? We 20-year anniversary. Everybody coming out. Crime Mob.
0: So you're doing a 20th anniversary. Everybody got what, polo?
1: Yes, and we're going to be, they're gonna be like all artists.
0: Damn it, we
1: got to
0: get the polo, bro.
1: Got to get the polo, man. Yes, man.
2: With the teddy bear on the sweater.
1: Oh, let's go. Let's go.
0: Come on, man.
1: Let's go.
0: Young Dro in the building, man. He is live at CAU. Of course, we've taken over for the homecoming concert, and the cat's out the bag. My brother is here, so you know we finna go crazy. It's Atlanta's only hip-hop station. How about 7-9?
3: Hey, yo, this is D.O. Hughley. 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
3: Hey, yo, this is D.O. Hughley. 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
3: Hey, yo, this is D.L. Hughley. 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

0: Hey, yo, this is D.L. Hughley. There is an election coming up. 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

0: It's my Asia Simone, and I'm looking for all the ballers and bowlers. 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
1: Hey, yo, this is D.L. Hughley. There is an election coming up. 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
1: Hey, yo, this is D.L. Hughley. There is an election coming up. 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
3: 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Hughley. There is an election coming up. 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
3: Hey, yo, this is D.L. 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
3: Hey, yo, this is D.L. 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
1: Hey, yo, this is D.O. 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
2: 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You know what time it is, man. Monte, put that suit on and go to work, big dog. They ain't waiting for it. You know how you get, man. You get real eating on the ones and twos, brother. 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
1: 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Your boy PT, turn up, Holiday. Let's go.
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4: 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Y'all know what's going on, man. My dog always show up and show out, man. Holiday season, man. Follow my guy right now at DJ Monte. Monte, we need a request. We need a vibe. We need to break some records. Let's go crazy, man. It's a 10 o'clock takeover. 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

I'm him. Never chase bread, chase the vision. Make your word when you say it, be the business. 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Success feel better, independent. 9-11 at the Valley, out in Lenin. Big Master P vibe, no limit. Ballin' hard on another hemisphere. Somebody

0: DJ Monte. Did y'all know Monte made Low from Flo Rida? Come on, bro. That song get played every damn day all over the world. That's crazy. Pub check stupid through the roof. DJ Monte. Make sure y'all follow my guy at DJ Monte. He's definitely one of them ones, man. Them legendary goats. Just happy to be in the room with, man, to rub off some of that success. That's what I'm talking about, man. Holiday season, guys. Less than 7 minutes. I got some more music for you right here on the Lanzo 1 Hip Hop Station. It's Hot 107.9. Thank you, Monte.
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0: In America, pregnancy and childbirth should not be more dangerous because you are a Black woman. 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We can change that. Listen when Black women say something is wrong. Take their symptoms seriously, know the warning signs, and demand a healthcare system where every Black mother has the opportunity to survive, recover, and thrive.
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0: I'm so tired, man. Anyway, guys, more music on the way. We're going to talk about the CAU Homecoming concert, what we just left from. Yo. Amazing, man. Let's get into it. 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

0: 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You and your people can turn up the whole damn vibe. 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So, yes, man, this is how you upgrade your summer. You in the car right now. 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I'm telling y'all, it's a non-miss event. 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So, you know, if everything work out, I'll be on the One Voyage Cruise too as well. So onevoyagecruise.com. Get your cabin right now. All right. Less than 7 minutes away. I got some more music for you right here on the Lands on One Hip Hop Station. Hop on 79.
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5: But I ain't going to lie. 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

0: Back in the studio, yeah. Done. Just finished leaving, of course, man, of the CAU homecoming concert.
1: How do we make it back?
0: Recap,
1: bro.
0: Y'all wanna know about it? It was amazing. Crazy. Shout out to everybody that came out there.
2: Crazy.
0: Bruh, Moran.
1: The pop-out.
0: The ground shook when G Herbo walked out.
1: He might as well have did the moonwalk, bro.
0: Man, G Herbo is definitely one of the ones. I ain't gonna deny it, bro. My boy went crazy.
1: Insane.
0: Camera phones went up. It was a zoo.
1: Insane.
0: Shout out to Trim. Trim, you got my full support, sis.
1: We
0: I
1: like
0: don't care
1: you.
0: What anybody say. Yo ass deserve it. You went crazy.
1: Trim, we drowned out the noise, queen.
0: My girl, Young Miami, definitely show why she got the song of the summer. And I think that album gonna be amazing, too,
1: man,
0: by the way.
1: That girl
0: and
1: working.
0: My brother from another.
1: Which one?
0: Belly Gang Kush has the song from the city, bro. It's it, bro.
1: Nah,
0: what the F going went so crazy in there. That was so loud.
1: Young Miami has the song of the summer. BGK got the song of the fourth quarter.
0: Yeah, I love it, man. Shout out to everybody tapped in, man. Of course, and everybody for coming out for my set. But I tell you, man, I'm so tired. My voice hurt. My feet hurt.
1: I need a massage.
0: It was a long night, bro, but we pulled it off. Shout out to my dog, Young Dro, of course.
1: Man.
0: Shout out to
1: Polo
0: the one.
1: Dro.
0: Shout out to the one and only. Johnny, man, shout out with that Ben record.
1: Crazy, crazy.
0: Of course, man. It was so many more, man. But I'm so excited. Man, shout out to Fat Smack and my yeah, dog,
1: Ballet.
0: But the one only Ballet Baby, bro. When I tell you that holiday season set was so insane.
1: Like what we needed.
0: And guess who got a look?
1: Ooh.
0: Circle Smile.
1: Yeah, bar for bar.
0: Circle Smile, bar for bar with it popping out. Really,
1: like
0: he opened the show for me, man. So shout out to my brother. But now, thank you for everybody tapping in. We really appreciate it. Hope y'all enjoyed the CAU concert. And shout out to everybody in the car right now headed to Magic City. Wherever y'all having a vibe at.
1: Wherever you going, just get
0: enjoy yourself, man. We'll be back right here 7 p.m. sharp on Atlanta's One Hip Hop Station. It's Hot 107.9 A-Town. We gone.
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2: I mean, it's really about how much you're willing to endure to get your money up at the end of the day.
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I ain't in your beats and you ain't in mine. Hit her. Yeah, we both outside. That's my top.

TBN heels. We can go bottle for bottle in this junk. Strip club stunt, I'ma stunt hard. We can go dollar for dollar in this junk. He missed the get it done. I'm Mrs. One of One. Fall in love every time we link. 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Mind these girls can't keep it peace. I ain't stressing on you, you ain't stressing on me. Boy, I don't wanna push you on a leash. You a dog, I'm a dog, we can keep it in the streets. I ain't in your bitch and you ain't in mine. Yeah, we both outside, that's my type.

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0: 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We can change that. 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Take their symptoms seriously, know the warning signs, and demand a healthcare system where every Black mother has the opportunity to survive, recover, and thrive.
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2: I mean, it's really about how much you're willing to endure to get your money up at the end of the day.
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3: But I ain't gonna lie, have you ever been to jail?
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3: I've been to visits.
2: Yeah. We're going to see what we got. We'll see what you say when we come back with it tomorrow morning. 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Make sure you lock in with us on the Morning Hustle. 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
1: My affirmations over real. 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

0: It's my Asia Simone, and I'm looking for all the ballers and bowlers. 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
0: Hey, hey, it's my Asia Simone and Dr. Harrison. 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
3: I've been to visits.
2: Yeah. We're going to see what we got. We'll see what you say when we come back with it tomorrow morning. 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Make sure you lock in with us on the Morning Hustle. 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
3: 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Happy Thursday, hustlers. What you doing? Where you going? Let's go downtown and see what's happening. No delay.

0: Denise Dunbar with top stories. Developing this hour, Atlanta police are in Midtown investigating after several cars were broken into. This happened overnight on Brady Avenue in West Midtown. So far, police have not given us any information on suspects or items that were stolen. Consumer experts fear that with high gas prices, this Christmas may not be as bright for many households. Advocates say that high transportation costs will be transferred to the consumers, and this could affect their holiday shopping. But retailers are optimistic. They're starting holiday sales early, hoping to lure in shoppers. More on the economy and gas prices in our news. Checking weather, 61 right now, nice and sunny today with a high of 90. I'm Denise Dunbar on Atlanta's number one hip-hop station and the new home of the Morning Hustle, Hot 107.9.
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0: 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Somebody tell them people Mr. Hem is here.
1: Whoa, whoa, whoa, whoa, whoa,
0: Mr. Hem.

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0: One day closer to the weekend. You know how we doing. Morning Hustle is here. L'Oreal, what's up?
1: What's going on, Kyle?
0: Alton, what is good?
2: What up, what up?
0: Kyle Santilli and I'm here. We're ready to go, man, and excited about it, all right? Listen, man, shake it off. You almost there. Friday's up next, but for today, we're going to handle our business. So lock in with us, and when we come back, we'll set it off with Kyle's message of the day.
1: Am I?
3: Yeah. Get up. Wake up, wake up. We are the Morning Hustle.

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3: All right, y'all. Kyle's message of the day today is you're closer than you think. Don't turn back now. You're closer than you think. Don't turn back now, man. You're closer to the goal than you were to the starting point. All right. You're almost there. If you turn back now, you've wasted all the ground that you've gained up until this point. If you turn back now, you're giving up when you're right there, almost where you need to be. If you turn back now, you're showing that, hey, man, I really didn't have the fortitude to push all the way through. Don't do that to yourself. Then you're going to be saying, what if I would have kept going? I wonder if I would have made it. All of those kind of things. It's like that meme you see where the guy's underground and he's digging and he turns around right before he breaks through to the diamond. You don't want to be that guy.
4: I hate that meme.
3: Keep going. Kyle's message of the day today is you are closer than you think. Don't turn back now.
4: It makes me stay in things when I see that. And sometimes it ain't the right thing. Okay, anyway, well, mine is easy. If you got a nose ring, you can't do nothing for me but shake that ass for Drake, then shake that ass for me.
3: All right, stick around, man. Hosea Sanchez up next. Make sure you hang out with us. He's talking all about the 10th anniversary of the show, The Game, on BET. That's up next.
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0: 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You know it's the morning hustle in the building once again. L'Oreal, Kyle Santillan, Alton Walker's here. We got a guest today. And this brother is celebrating 20 years on a legendary show.
1: He was one when it started.
2: No, five.
0: And not just his acting career. He's got so many other ventures going on we're going to talk about today. You might know him as Malik, but he's here today to represent 20 years for the game. Jose Chanchez.
1: Yes, sir.
2: Such a warm welcome on an early cool morning.
0: That's right. How you doing, bro?
2: Incredible, man. I'm probably at the best stage in my life that I've been since I've been on this planet. So,
1: and you know yourself, but a lot of people, I'm sure, are still walking down the block like Malik. I'm sure
2: that's gonna be forever.
1: Forever.
2: Yeah.
1: So
2: what, I'm okay with it.
1: Yeah. So like, how is it? Like, how different are you from the actual character Malik?
2: Actually,
1: who has the ego and all that good stuff.
2: Well, you know, I used to think that we were really different until I got older, and hindsight is 20/20, as they say. And I realize now that, looking back, that not only are there similarities, that the job was really created for me and by me as, you know, the creator of our own lives.
1: And we know Tasha Mack, y'all were like freaking freck on that show.
2: Yeah.
1: But you and Tia, I didn't realize how close you and Tia actually were, like for real in real life.
2: Yeah, we were very close back then. When the show started, see, we all went through a lot together. Our show, most people don't even remember, but our show started on UPN. We were a backdoor pilot to Girlfriends.
1: That.
2: Yeah. Mm-hmm. And because of that, we had changed cast members We had changed cast and networks from UPN. By the time our show actually aired, we were a CW show, which was a brand new network, because UPN and WB had both dissolved into the CW.
0: That's right. Okay.
2: So we were the first show on the network. Mm-hmm. And so throughout all of those transitions and changes, which were months in between getting the job, I originally was up for Derwin, testing for Derwin.
1: Which is crazy.
2: I know, it's really crazy. Didn't get that. And then months later ended up, you know, landing Malik. And so in that time of auditioning and testing with the networks and everything, the network had changed.
1: Yeah.
2: And so there was a lot of changes that happened in that time. So it really forged the cast. Me, Tia, Wendy, Kobe. Tia wasn't the first actress in that part. Mm-hmm. There was another actress there. And then Pooch, who I'd known for years before we got the game, he wasn't the first person in that part.
1: That's crazy.
2: Yeah, so there were a lot of changes. So we forged a really good bond at that time because we were all really young. I was a little bit younger than most of the other cast members, but we forged a real bond through all the changes that we went through. And we were kind of like the little engine that could.
1: Yeah.
2: Nobody believed in us, but we were kicking ass on that network.
0: Listen, hustlers, Jose and Chanchez hanging out with us on the Morning Hustle Show, celebrating that 20 years of the game on BET. But we're not done with them just yet. We're coming right back. More with Jose up next.
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0: Morning Hustle Show, baby. It's L'Oreal, Kyle Santillan, Alton Walker in the building. And if you were a fan of the game that debuted, what, 20 years ago? Then you know this guy that's hanging out with us. Jose Sanchez is in the building.
1: You were one of the only people asked to return each season. Like you had, well, each network that y'all even moved from. Yeah. How was the difference between you filming with the people that, you know, stuck around from the beginning versus when y'all did get to Paramount? It was a whole total different cast.
2: That's a really good question. Thank you for asking me that.

0: It was a new show.
1: Ooh.
0: And so it was a little bit difficult in the beginning, but I'm going to tell you, getting to know those actors and those artists, I actually really fell in love with all of them. I think they're really incredible human beings. And I'm very grateful that those are the actors that got those parts.
2: Yeah.
0: So it ended up working out because they ended up being an incredible group of people that I'm cheering for to this day. Even though I don't talk to all of them consistently, I'm following everybody, and I'm glad that they've all moved on and started doing other work. Yeah.
1: When we come back, we got to find out what was your favorite episode, man. It was a long time ago. You guys did a lot of great shows, a lot of great episodes, but we're going to find out which one was your favorite.
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0: 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Morning Hustle Show, baby. It's L'Oreal, Kyle Santilli, and Elton Walker in the building. You might know him as Malik, but he's here today to represent 20 years for the game. Jose Sanchez is in the building.
1: Yes. Let's talk about a very good company.
2: Yes.
1: Okay, yay. That's your company. Yes. So tell us like what your mission is, what you want people to take from your company.
3: Awesome. Thank you. So a very good company is a company that houses other companies. And the overall mission for the company is to impart and do good anywhere we go, and particularly for people of color. And so specifically what that means is, so there's a very good company is basically the holding. And under that, I have the Dawn of Good, which is the skincare products that I created for men of color.
1: Which, please, let's talk about that really quickly, because yeah, yeah. I saw the video, and please, this man does not use lotion.
0: You what? Said
4: real men don't wear lotion.
1: And moisturize is what you
4: real
1: said.
4: Real men don't wear lotion.
3: Brother, let me yes, tell you, listen, listen.
1: I was so happy about this video.
3: Okay, so here's what I did. Here's what I did during COVID-19. I was washing my hands obsessively. Like everybody was, and now I'm moisturizing. And then I looked down at my hands, and it was like my hands had aged like 10 years.
1: Oh my yeah. God.
3: That's why I'm glad y'all have lotion in the bathroom. So thank
1: we
3: you.
1: Do. We do.
3: Yeah.
1: Look my at hands his ankles right now. I promise
4: oh,
1: you.
4: Man.
1: I refuse. I promise you that.
4: Real men don't wear lotion.
3: But here's the thing. Here's the thing. Actually, real men do wear lotion.
1: Yeah,
3: here's
1: thank
3: the thing.
1: You.
3: Here's the thing.
4: Well, sure.
3: Here's the thing. I'm going to just short this really quick. But here's the thing. This is your vessel. Mm. Like, you could have been any. You could have been anything else on this planet, but whatever your path is with God, you became a human being. You
1: barely.
3: Became an apex predator on this planet.
4: Mm.
3: And in that, it is your absolute duty to care for your vessel because you fought for this vessel. People always think life starts when, oh, the baby, the embryo. It's like, no, you actually are the sperm. You beat millions of other sperm to be here. That's how mm-hmm. bad you wanted to be here.
1: That's
3: you could
1: right.
3: be anybody else. You wanted
4: them.
3: To be here that
4: too.
3: Bad.
1: Yeah,
4: I beat him too.
3: Yes, you did. You beat
4: him. That's all that is.
1: You
4: man.
1: Beat
3: so
1: all of them.
3: Because of that, you have to care for your vessel.
1: Well, The Game, one of my favorite shows, period. 20 years.
3: 20 years.
1: What's your favorite episode? I know what mine is.
3: I think my favorite episode was on the CW.
1: Okay.
3: And it's called Rift and Separate. And it's one of the funnest episodes about the guys, how we're in the locker room and our dynamic, and the wives, how the wives had to take sides. It was just such a beautiful example mm-hmm. of what this world was to me.
1: Yeah.
3: So that's my, and most people don't remember that episode. You'd have to actually go back and look it up. But that's actually my favorite episode.
1: Mine was when you gay baited your teammate. Because y'all was having a lasagna and all that.
3: Jay,
1: you put
3: Jay Holiday.
1: And then get you to bed. He starts singing it too. He turned around. I was like, no, you know you done put on the sexy music. You confused him. So I wasn't really mad at him all the way because you did kind of gay bait him. You don't feel like in hindsight?
3: I do.
2: You definitely did. And now you're going to be surprised. Yeah. Really?
1: Yeah, you know you're surprised, Malik. You know what you was doing.
3: You knew exactly what you was doing.
1: And that That's was the hilarious. First time I think we ever like would touch on the subject of yeah. football players kind of hiding their sexuality.
3: Yeah, being in the closet
1: so yeah, and stuff like that. So I thought that was one of the funniest episodes to me. Hands
3: That's the
1: down.
3: Episode that most people they always say, like, I want to put you to bed.
1: It was him singing with you and he's like dancing. No, why he did that?
0: That's
1: hands
0: what's
1: down.
0: Up, man. Okay, listen, we appreciate you being here today, man.
3: Yes,
0: thank
3: sir.
0: You for spending this time with us. How can everybody tap in with you and just follow your journey?
3: Jose Sanchez. I'm Instagram or Facebook.
0: No doubt.
1: Yeah.
0: We appreciate you pulling up on us today, man. Thank you very much, man.
3: Man, thank you, guys.
0: Good
3: y'all
0: talk today,
3: y'all.
0: Man. Y'all showed this man some love.
1: Yeah.
0: Jose Sanchez in the building.
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0: Things going on in the world, and sometimes it makes you say things like, I know you lying. Like, this man said, I know you lying, coming in here talking to my employees like that. And I like that. I like what he did. I'll let you know when we come back.
1: Well, I know you lying. Y'all president is pissing me off. And another day, another piss off.
0: He ain't my president.
1: I know you lying.
2: And we got another alien.
1: Oh, God.
2: And I know you lying. I'm going to tell y'all.
0: Let me guess. It's in the White House.
2: It's in the White House.
1: Great.
0: I know you lying. Coming up next, man. Hit us up and give us yours. That's on the way.
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0: No, you lying. Mm-mm. I know it ain't going down like that, man. Well, this ice cream shop owner said, I know you lying, coming in here talking to my employees like that. Apparently, he runs a store called Cold Stuff Ice Cream in Massachusetts, and a customer came in yelling at one of his employees because the ice cream cost 20 cents more than he thought it was supposed to.
1: Oh, not 20 cents.
0: 20 cents,
1: right? You gotta be kidding me.
0: He went on Facebook immediately and said, I swear to God, stop yelling at my effing employees.
1: Ooh.
0: They are children. This job, for most of them, is their first. It's ice cream, for crying out loud.
1: Mm.
0: Grow up and act your age. Shout
1: Period.
0: Out to David Forget, because he put them customers in their place.
1: I
0: he
1: know
0: said,
1: that's right.
0: You come in here acting crazy. I know you effing lying.
1: I know you lying.
0: Yeah.
1: Well, I know you lying because Trump is finally speaking out and saying his administration is considering an FBI investigation into the death of Nolan Wells. Wells,
0: yeah.
1: Okay? We've been waiting for you to say something all this time, and you acted like you wasn't gonna do anything. And let me tell you something. Oh my

0: denied doing an investigation. He should have spoke up and took action. Now that he needs black people to support him for these midterms, now he want to come and say something. I know you lying.
1: I don't believe him. You know why? I know he lying.
0: I know he lying. Right. We need justice for Nolan Wells.
2: Definitely we do. And Trump, again, I know you lying for announcing Barbara Thornhill. You know, she's going to be leading the State Department in the efforts of human trafficking.
0: Oh, my God.
2: And I'm just going to let y'all go Google the picture.
1: Barbara what?
2: Barbara Thornhill. Just go Google it. And then
0: now,
2: when you see the picture, I need y'all to call in and say, I know you lying. We need a better...
0: This picture is fake, right?
2: We need a better representative.
0: Why do all his people look like aliens?
2: Oh, my God. Y'all go look at the picture, y'all.
0: She
2: and then y'all call
0: crazy.
2: Us.
1: That's insane, man. There you have it. Let's keep it going. 866-HUSTLE-8, 866-487-8538. Yo, let us know something that made you say, I know you lying.
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0: 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All right, that being said, man, Mona Hustle is in the building. L'Oreal, Kyle Santillan.
1: 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And this is Will Ferrell's son. He goes by the name of Magnus. You might have heard about him from Michelle Obama. Okay, that's big, right? That's a big cosign, okay? And we have him coming up next. Plus, we're going to play a little game with him. Ain't That a Pitch? With Magnus Ferrell coming your way.
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3: And listen, we found out about you a little, like a few months ago when your dad opened up about his son singing, and your dad is Will Ferrell. Uh-huh. Some people already know this, but it went super viral because your music is fire.
5: Thank you.
3: How did that feel? 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
5: I mean, it's crazy to say that, like.
4: Right. You got introduced on Michelle
3: Obama. That's crazy.
5: Like, how? Like, what, bro? It's nuts.
3: Did you know he was going to do that?
5: I did, but I forgot about it because they shoot it like 3 weeks before they like release the episode. And when it came out, I completely took me by surprise. And I didn't know if it was going to do as much as it did. But as it was like climbing, I like kept freaking out more and more.
3: So like, how was it like growing up at home when you're on the musician side, and it seems like you might have, I guess people would think you have a funny household, right?
5: Right.
3: Was it a funny household?
5: We definitely do.
3: So are you too funny?
5: I would think so. I don't know. It's hard because I'm like used to it at this point. But whenever my friends are over to see stuff, I kind of get a little bit of a perspective shift on what it looks like what my family dynamic looks like to somebody else. But I think we're funny.
3: Yeah, because like, how did you get disciplined? Because I think like if I'm looking at my dad and it's Will Ferrell and I did something and I'm in trouble, I don't think I could keep a straight face. And I know
5: he's normal. When he's like, it's pretty.
3: Oh, he gets mad.
4: It was some punishments going on.
3: Like what? I gotta hear, like, what's a punishment you had to go through?
5: No, I mean, it wasn't like a pun. Like,
3: take your phone or something.
5: Yeah, he hates the phone, man. Like,
3: really?
5: And it's definitely bled into my brain as well. Like, I have adopted that from him. Like, he had a BlackBerry until it stopped working.
3: No way. But we are here for one reason and one reason only.
4: Ain't that a pitch? I don't know if you heard of this game or seen the game before. it goes viral. It goes out. But right, basically, it's a simple game. So what I'm going to do, I'm going to give you a song. And now you have to sing the song in the key that you believe it's in.
5: Oh, yeah.
4: All right? All right. So you have to guess the key.
5: Okay.
4: And then we're going to play it back and see if you match the key.
5: Okay. Yeah, this is fine.
3: Right. Okay,
5: yeah,
3: I love that.
4: Yeah, you're a musician, so I'm like,
3: you
4: better
3: make sure you got the right songs with his.
4: I think I got it.
5: If I don't have a reference, I'm not going to. Yeah, it's going to be good.
4: I got it, man. I did some studying on it.
3: Gap Band and us and all that.
4: So the first one, Lost Without You, Robin Thicke. You can start on the chorus.

0: knew. I see. I knew.
1: I was going to say, just finish the song.
2: Yeah.
0: Yeah, there it is.
2: I love it. You got a dope voice.
1: All right. This one, I saw you sing it. Hey, y'all. Let's go.
2: Last one. He hit one of them notes on there.
0: Damn.
1: Your song. This is a fun game to play.
0: Yeah, it's really fun.
1: Your song, Asleep Talking. What you

0: Over three, over three.
1: I love this song. I can just sing. I don't care what key it is.
2: I love it, man. Thank you for stopping by, man. That's ain't that a pitch, man. You are so dope. Fun,
1: is Magnus your real name?
3: Yeah.
1: I love that.
0: No, I made it up.
1: No,
0: it's my real name. It's actually
1: my real name.
0: I can show you my license.
1: Are you named after anyone? Like, what was the thought behind your name?
0: My uncle's also named Magnus, and then my brothers, we all have Swedish names because my mom's Swedish.
1: That's okay. So cool.
2: Dope.
1: Magnus, thank you so much. Ain't that a pitch?
0: Yeah.
4: Tap in
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0: Can't knock the hustle.
1: Why? Now let's go.
0: It's the Morning Hustle.
2: Yeah. Morning Hustle shows. L'Oreal, Kyle Santilli, and Alton Walker's here. And it's time for Alton to hit us with what?
3: I got five on it.
4: Near.
3: Well, you know, Chris Brown and Usher has been on tour, the R&B tour.
4: I like it. Yeah, I love that. Mm-hmm. That's dope.
3: You know, I'm not a fan of it too much, but, you know, it is what it is. Y'all want to put two greats together, it is what it is. So today, top five is tours that we were robbed from.
4: Oh, I like this.
3: That's like we wish would have happened, but it never did.
4: Finally one I could get behind.
3: All right, so y'all go ahead and get y'all together. I want to hear y'all, but I'm going to give y'all my top five. So my top five tours that I wish would have happened, number five, Lauryn Hill, Erykah Badu, and Jill Scott.
4: Okay.
3: I would love to see that.
2: What do you say?
3: He said the big areola tour.
2: Yo, why would Big Man say that, yo? The big areola tour.
4: That's not funny. That is not funny.
2: How do you even know they have big areolas? Why would you say that? That's why he's not allowed to talk.
4: I don't think Erykah Badu has big areolas.
2: What does big areolas have to do with music?
4: No, we didn't see her tatas.
3: A big areola tour.
2: That is crazy.
4: That's outrageous. Okay, we're done now. That's it. That was number one.
3: That's
2: crazy.
3: Number four. Whitney Houston and New Edition featuring Bobby Brown when they was at the height of their career.
4: Okay.
3: I would love to see that.
2: I don't want that one.
3: What? Okay.
4: But right. This is his. So right. Let him
2: That's
4: have.
2: Fine. No, yeah.
3: Number three, of course, Biggie and Tupac would have been dope. Mm. I would love to see them. Number two, Michael Jackson, Prince, and I'm going to add Stevie Wonder.
4: You know I love me some Stevie Wonder.
3: That would be a dope
4: tour. You could have put him with Kodak Black and I would be there.
2: Yeah.
3: And last, coming at number one, y'all ready?
2: Mm-hmm.
3: Sexy Red, Lil' Kim, and Shirley Caesar. I think putting
4: All right, leave my girls alone.
3: Pound Town, the beans, greens, tomato, come on now. Maybe I had Kurt Franklin.
4: No. Terrible. You're nuts.
3: You get a little Savage and Salvation. Come on.
4: Savage to Salvation tour.
2: Salvation. Wow. I was going to say 50 and Ja Rule.
3: And also, don't forget, we got Raleigh coming up.
2: Raleigh.
3: That's coming up North this Carolina. Sunday, October 18th. Get those tickets. Huntsville, we coming your way October 23rd. And then Cincinnati, I'm coming your way November 12th. Get those tickets right now.
4: Yeah.
2: You know what else would be crazy? If somebody came up to you and said, for every day you spend in jail, I'll give you $10,000. How many days would you last? Let's talk about it when we come back. It's the Morning Hustle.
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0: Yeah, baby, it's the Morning Hustle. L'Oreal, Kyle, Santillan, Alton Walker.
1: That's right, and we got the Morning Hustle app, so you can stay on the go with the Morning Hustle show. 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
0: Absolutely. A little bit of a scenario we got for you. Let's just say, like, in these hard times that we're living in right now, somebody said, listen, I got $10,000 a day for you, but every day you have to spend locked up in jail. You know what I mean? But every day you do it, 10K. 10K.
1: I'll be in there like, I'm locked up and don't let me out.
0: I'm trying to be realistic.
2: Locked up, don't let me out.
1: But yeah, I'm telling you.
0: But people don't be realistic with these questions. Like, I'm going to be realistic. I'm not going to be able to do a whole lot of time. But if I could get to a week, I'm good.
1: All right. So I was thinking I'll be all right with like 12 days. I don't know why 12. But, like, I feel like when I get to the 13th, I'm going to lose my mind. Like, I don't want to do 12, but I do want the money.
0: Right. Exactly.
1: Yeah. Elton, yeah, quiet as hell.
2: Because I ain't never getting out. I ain't got to pay no rent for a couple of months.
0: I ain't never getting out.
1: Wait.
2: Then when I get out, I got all that money. Oh, we good. Put me in there with Diddy.
1: I was going to say, what kind of jail? If I'm in Diddy's jail and, like, he'll give me some Hennessy, because, like, he'll recognize me, so I know he'll share. So if he can get me a massage in or two, then I might could do 14 days.
0: You want the Martha Stewart jail.
1: Oh, wait, you know I forgot. I'm a woman. I can't go to Diddy's jail.
0: You want the Martha Stewart treatment. That's what you want.
2: Yes. That's why I said it depends on the jail life. Now.
1: It do. Yeah. It do depend on it. Depends send on me to juvie.
2: He got killers enough.
1: Let's say send me to juvie. I'll be there for the year.
0: Let's say it's not prison, but it's the county jail.
1: Do they got cards? If I could play Uno and Spades, I think I'll be all right.
0: Yeah, okay. Somebody's still going to try you at night. Jail.
1: So who going to try me at night? I'll beat him ass.
0: Some girl with some heavy set girl.
1: Nah. Why she got to be heavy?
2: Nah.
1: I like mine slim and trim.
0: She don't care how you like him. She going to like you.
1: That's right. I'm going to get me another boo and she going to beat her up.
2: Yes, and you got the money to do it.
1: Yeah, you heard me? I'm going to be in there choosing and putting money on their books.
0: It's hilarious. All right, hustlers, what y'all got, man? 866-HUSTLE-8, 866-487-8538. If you got $10,000 a day for doing that, how many days could you spend locked up? Let us know. Y'all stick around, man. Speaking of money, the cash grab is up next.
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0: Monique, how do

0: A new poll shows the Georgia governor's race continues to be a tight one. The Insider Advantage poll out this week shows Republican Rick Jackson has a slight lead, 49%, over Democrat Keisha Lance Bottoms, 47%. 4% are still undecided. Political analyst Brian Robertson says the key to this race will be turnout.
1: We have seen Rick Jackson with his 2-3 point lead for a long period of time, and it's just not moving at all. And so at this juncture, to say the captain obvious thing that everybody who doesn't know what they're talking about says, it all comes down to turnout, right?
0: Early voting is going on now until October 30th. The case of the suspect accused in a stabbing death on the Atlanta Beltline has been put on pause. The Fulton County judge ruled that Jonathan Hamby is incompetent to stand trial for the alleged August murder of 29-year-old Raymond Harris. A doctor found that Hamby couldn't understand the court proceedings. I'm Denise Dunbar on Atlanta's number one hip-hop station and the new home of the Morning Hustle, Hot 107.9.
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1: 60 seconds.
3: Time for that $1,000 cash grab. You know how we do it. L'Oreal, Kyle Santilli, and Alton Walker. And on the line, trying to get this money today out of Union City, we got Jermon on the line. What up, Jermon?
4: I want that Jermon with you.
5: Yo, what's up?
4: It's like so perfect. Did you used to be hype that your name was in a song?
5: I was. It was something I heard all the time growing up. So
4: I love that.
3: Look at that.
4: That's
3: even
4: fire.
3: Though I think
4: that's
3: that song is
4: song.
3: Called Jamming With You, not necessarily.
0: Yeah. I didn't think that was
4: I thought it was Jermon With You.
0: What was his name?
4: I thought it was about him.
3: All right, man. Let's see if we can get you this money, bro. Here's the rules. You got 60 seconds to answer 10 questions. For every correct answer, we'll give you $10. Get all 10 right, you win $1,000. If you don't know an answer, you can say pass. We'll come back to it as long as we have time. And make sure the answer you give is the one that you want, because we have to go with your first response. And our judges, Big Med, who normally gets people's names wrong, he don't play about that, okay?
5: I already know.
3: All right, that being said, we trying to hook you up. Love, what you got for him?
4: I think he got this, though. It seems like he's going to breeze through. But I'm going to help him out a little bit with 105. 105.
5: Ooh. 105. Okay.
4: That's right.
3: All right, you got that free answer, bro?
5: Yep.
3: All right, bro. I got 60 seconds on the clock. Let me know when you're ready.
5: I'm ready.
3: The clock begins.
0: What happened?
3: Three.
0: I'm ready, Kyle.
3: No. Chill. Everybody chill. Everybody calm down. Everybody relax.
4: I'm ready, Kyle.
3: Nah. I'm kidding. All right, Jermon, I got 60 seconds on the clock. Let me know when you're ready.
5: Yep, I'm ready. Let's get it.
3: All right. The clock begins in 3, 2, 1. Here we go. What is 15 times 7? Spell the word lantern.
5: Lantern?
3: Yes.
5: L-A-T-T-E-R-N.
3: Which ocean borders the west coast of the United States? Is it the Atlantic, Pacific, or Indian Ocean?
5: Say that one more time.
3: Which ocean borders the west coast of the United States? The Atlantic, Pacific, or Indian Ocean?
5: Pacific.
3: What's the capital city of the state of Massachusetts?
5: Boston.
3: What ecological term describes an animal that actively hunts and eats other animals?
6: That ecological mess them up.
5: Carnivore.
3: How many items are in half a dozen?
5: 6.
3: Solve this math problem. What is 85 minus 35 plus 25?
5: 85 minus 35.
3: Plus 25.
5: 75.
3: Which continent contains both the Nile River and the Sahara Desert?
5: Africa.
3: Time.
4: You gave me an anxiety attack. I'm not even gonna lie. It was the pauses. Those pauses. I blame Kyle because he wouldn't just start the clock after.
3: I tried to, y'all kept
4: oh,
3: talking.
4: Oh Lord, we laugh every day. Now all of a sudden we gotta be completely silent to start the game. Like,
3: we're trying
4: anyway.
3: To start the clock. Y'all just keep going.
4: I feel like this is the main reason why you didn't get the first one, because had he not been playing around, you would have been paying attention. So I feel like he owed you $10, but whatever. 15 times 7 is the answer I gave you, the first answer, which is 105. Yeah. Well, I don't know what word you thought he was asking you to spell, but we said lantern. And lantern is spelled L-A-N-T-E-R-N.
5: Yeah.
0: What you spelled, I don't even think it's a word, to be honest.
3: Me neither.
5: In my defense, I just woke up.
4: I did too, but here I am on a morning show nationally.
5: I didn't get to brush my teeth yet, so.
4: Oh, that's
3: all right.
4: Nasty.
3: All right,
4: that's disgusting. What ecological term describes an animal that actively hunts and eats other animals? That would be a predator. A carnivore is a predator, though. Okay, we giving it to you. Look at God. Won't he do it?
5: Thank you.
0: Come on,
5: thank
0: man.
4: Okay, and that's all because we just want you to get off the phone and go brush your teeth. $1, $2, $3, $4, $5, $60.
3: Damn, he got that much?
4: Yeah.
0: That's what I'm trying to figure out.
4: So you proved Alton wrong, at least. You didn't get all the answers right, but he said
0: $10. How did he get 6 right? Okay.
5: I got the Ocean one right.
4: He probably trying to figure it out, too.
3: Right. Everybody is confused, but it's okay.
4: Nah, he started out rocky, but then he started running.
3: Yeah. All right. Congratulations, Jermon. $60 today, man.
5: All right. Thank you.
3: Jermaine don't got all the energy in the world.
4: He got Lloyd Banks energy. He got monotone.
3: Before you get off the phone, though, turn up and give us your shout out to something.
5: I said, I definitely want to give a shout out to the morning show.
3: There we
4: thank
3: go.
4: You,
3: there
4: thank
3: we
4: you.
3: Go.
4: And we love
3: there
4: you.
3: There we go.
4: Man. Yeah.
3: Appreciate you, man.
4: Take your $60 and get the hell on.
5: I will.
3: All right, man. If y'all want to get down with the cash grab like Jermaine, you know what to do. Text the word cash to 71007. You could be up next on that $1,000 cash grab.
2: It's the morning hustle. 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
2: It's the morning hustle.
4: Yeah. Hey, yo, it's the morning hustle. L'Oreal, Kyle, Santillan, Alton Walker.
0: Yes, and y'all, we got some money for your pocket. It's $1,000. Text cash, C-A-S-H, to 71007, but we might have a little something better than that even.
4: Yeah, don't worry about that money in your pocket. You don't have to spend it because right now we're giving you an opportunity to come on a One Voyage cruise with us.
5: Yes, sir.
4: You know what I'm saying?
0: You got Cedric the Entertainer, D.L. Hughley, Ricky Smiley, Anthony Anderson. They got some type of like thing going on where we gonna have a time and you might want to be there.
5: I got my speedos on. Is
4: no. No, we're trying to get people to come on the boat, man.
5: What you doing, yo?
4: 866-HUSTLE-8, 866-487-8538. If you want that trip, you want to come hang out with us, and you can make it, man, holler at us right now. The phone lines are open.
5: I'm going to have a G-string with the string in the front.
0: Okay.
4: Yo.
0: Ew.
4: Oh, my God.
0: That's absolutely disgusting. Did you do your training? Because it doesn't seem like you have.
4: All right, man. Y'all stick around. Call us right now if you want to win that trip, and we're getting ready for the lowdown up next. Low on
5: the string.
0: Well, it looks like Diddy may have fell off the bed and bumped his head. Okay, I don't know if it was by itself. Looks like he had a little bit of help, but 50 Cent is not bothered by him at all. Plus, Yandy Smith is clapping at Love and Hip Hop. Not after all these years. Let's talk about it coming up in a lowdown.
4: Stick around, us on the way.
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1: Yeah, you got the
2: lowdown. On the Morning Hustle.
3: When it comes to trolling, 50's never finished. He's always at it.
4: And I'll tell you who 50 is saying was his toughest beef thus far. Because y'all know he done beef with the whole entire industry. And we'll get to that in a second. First, it looks like Yandy Smith is speaking out against Love and Hip Hop. Wow, 20 years later, damn near. We know that the series is done. It's final. Like, it's not coming back. I do believe they have one reunion kind of thing that's going to happen where different people from different cities are going to be talking about past moments. But it looks like she's past the moment of even doing the franchise, and here's why.
5: When I look back on the contract that I signed, no way did it do me justice to what I make, right? I mean, I've made millions from Love & Hip Hop, but I should have been in the hundreds of millions from where it started, a dream that I just came up with for my client. There are executive producers of this show that are richer than me.
4: Boop. Is that kind of shots fired at Mona Scott? Because she came up underneath her, like, from the Violator days, so before Love & Hip Hop. Yandy always claims that she pitched the show to Mona.
3: That's what I was about to say. That's what it sounds like.
4: And it was for Jim Jones and Chrissy. And then she took it and basically ran with it. Should she have gotten hundreds of millions, though?
3: I mean, if what she says is true, none of us were there, but if it was her idea and she put herself out there, yeah, of course.
4: You know how many times I've been somewhere and gave somebody an idea?
3: I know.
6: You got to coin it. You got to do it because you just, like, stop giving your ideas out.
4: I mean, it is true.
6: Yeah.
4: I can tell you a few podcasts that I came up with that nobody has given me credit
6: for.
4: Come on. Yeah. I can tell you people I've renamed and they changed their whole career. But if I ain't tell them, hey, it costs this much,
6: right,
4: it is what it is. You can't cry about it now. You was taking them checks for 17 years. Now, 50 Cent said that Cardi B was the only one that made it successfully from Love & Hip Hop.
7: Cardi's from the graveyard. She came out the graveyard, bro. That was the dead hip-hop section. Like, they went to go do Love & Hip Hop and be seen
8: She
7: at the same time. She came out of that.
4: I remember that. It started out as, like, rapper's wives, and then it just started to transition to, like, random ass people.
3: Yeah.
4: And then when Remy came on there, I was shocked. To me, that was the first, like, artist that was, because obviously I was on there, but I was up and coming, so that made sense.
3: Right.
4: But, like, a established artist, maybe, remember Amorion went on there? And then he had a song, but then it was like,
3: It did have that reputation, like, all right, when you stop selling records, you go on here.
4: Yeah, right.
6: Like, but, the Vegas.
3: Vegas. Like Vegas at one time.
6: Like Vegas was that place you go when your
4: career is done. Your career. I never saw Love & Hip Hop Vegas. But 50 Cent, he did say this though. He gave Rick Ross his flowers in some kind of aspect. Not really, but kinda.
8: I want you to rank your favorite beefs.
7: I tell you the most difficult beef to have, right?
8: Yeah.
7: It's when the person you're beefing with is law enforcement.
4: Like, he just don't know how to stop trolling. He's obviously talking about Rick Ross, who, FYI, Rick Ross has a brand new girlfriend already. He's been frolicking around with her in the streets.
6: Look like the same girl to me.
4: It's like the same girl over and over and over.
3: Heavy marinara.
4: I mean, she got a nice pixie. Anyway, he also talked about Diddy a little bit, said he's not scared.
9: He's getting out soon. Are you concerned, though?
7: No, I have shooters. Fire!
4: But if they do come head to head, he said, I got shooters. What if they did come head to head? Y'all think they would ever really physically fight? Because Diddy likes to put his hands on people.
3: I don't know. If they physically fight, 50 would win that.
4: He's bigger, but Diddy is a little off in the head. And speaking of head, he got his head injured. And they're saying this because of a Jamaican kingpin named Dudas. I don't think I would mess with Dudas. I don't know if y'all saw the picture of him. But basically, they're claiming Diddy got into a physical fight with him. And this was all because Diddy got the prison raided behind the Hennessy and the hoes and the massages. Dudas lost his phone. They came and snatched his phone up. So now he hates Diddy and made him fall off the bed and bump his head. So Diddy went to the hospital, but he is back in custody with an extended sentence, even though I'm hearing he's going to get out sooner than we think. I'm L'Oreal. That's the lowdown. You looking up Dudas?
6: Yeah, that's somebody you don't mess with.
4: The original Dudas. Anyway, you can follow me at Star and L'Oreal, L-O-R-E-L, or Morning Hustle Show. He in there making enemies. That man sentenced to 23 years that he fought.
3: Crazy. Alright, speaking of jail, how many days could you do if you got paid $10,000 a day? Huh? Could you do a little stretch?
4: No.
3: Or are you like in and out?
4: Very little stretch.
3: 866 also 866-487-8538. Let's see what you say.
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0: took him to move to another state.
1: But I think they can do that.
2: Yeah, they can. Lock your ass up.
0: Yeah, they can do that.
3: Wow. That's crazy, man. That kind of sounds a little unfair to me, but I'm glad you out now.
0: Yeah, I've been out. I ain't going back.
2: Ain't no damn unfair. He should have paid his dues.
3: She shouldn't have took the kid either, though. All right.
2: I don't know. I just still can't believe Alta said he's never getting out. Like, you would have fun in jail. That's kind of like sketchy.
3: Yo.
2: It's very sketchy, bro.
1: Nah, they ain't going to bother me because I got money.
3: 866.
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0: hustle.
1: Man, we in the building. Y'all know what it is. The morning hustle. We really out here debating about how many days we could do in jail if we got 10,000 for every day that we could stand.
2: Which is kind of a ridiculous question, but I'm entertained.
1: That's crazy. I said I'm going to try my best to do a week.
3: I'm going for a year.
1: You ain't going no damn year.
3: Multiply that. 365 times 10,000. Let's get it.
2: Alta, are you kidding me right now?
1: You're not going to make a year.
3: Bro. I'll make it.
2: I just don't know. I don't know. I said 12 days, but like the more I hear the hustlers talk, the more I'm starting to change my damn mind.
3: Y'all scared. I ain't scared.
1: Speaking of the, speaking of the hustlers
2: I'm not
1: talking.
2: Scared. I don't want to go to jail.
1: Let's see what they say, man. Lisa in D.C., how many days you doing?
4: I'm going to try to do the first 90-day fiance. I think I'm going to try to do 90, and I want to be in the hole because I'm going to be planning out how I'm going to spend my money. Like, it's mind over matter. I'm going to try to do 90. Mm.
2: 90 days in jail?
4: It's mind over matter. If I be in the hole, I'm thinking about how I'm about to spend that money. I'm going to be, my mind's going to be blocked out. I'm not thinking about nothing.
1: Have you ever been locked up before?
4: No.
2: That's why. That's why you think you can do 90 days so easily.
4: Because it's mind over matter, you got to put yourself in that mind space. Like, if you think you about to get all this bread, you got to block out everything. That's why I say mind over matter first. So I think I could do 90.
1: Princess in D.C., how many days you doing?
5: Man, I'm going to have to say, don't judge me, but as somebody that's been in jail, I got to do 3 to 5. It's them jails be dirty.
1: 3 to 5 days?
5: 3 to 5 days. That's all I got for them.
2: I couldn't imagine.
3: Man, people going to jail for real.
1: Right.
3: Right. What you went to jail for?
5: Assault.
2: It was the laugh that was crazy as hell to me.
1: She probably laughed just like that before she beat him.
2: Sure did.
1: Good morning. Who is this? Where you calling from?
6: Good morning. This is Stephanie. I'm on my way to work, and it's interesting. I actually work in a facility, and there ain't no way I would do it. $10,000, I don't know.
2: Really? You work there, and not even for one day would you be on the other side?
6: No, hell no.
2: I love that she said that.
6: I actually go out for lunch every day. But it may just be me. I don't want to be locked in. I don't want people telling me what to do, when to do, how to do it. But I want to go home and relax. That's it. And not relax to me. I'm telling you, no. I would never do it.
1: What's the worst thing you've ever seen in there?
6: No, I'm not going to talk about that.
1: Damn!
3: Oh my God.
6: I'm just telling you, no, I would not do it.
1: I appreciate you, baby. Thank you. Good morning. Who is this? Where you calling from?
7: Hi, it's Gina Marie from Woodbridge, Virginia.
1: Come on, talk to us, man. How many days you doing?
7: Look, I would like to push for 10, but realistically, it may be 5.
2: Okay. 5 days, okay.
1: You're going to go from 5 to 10.
2: That ain't bad.
7: Yeah.
1: All right, if you didn't get through on the phone lines, man, shoot us a voice note. Download that Morning Hustle app. We definitely want to hear from you.
2: I wouldn't want to go to jail, but you ever seen them pictures where it's like the fine women that are like in jail and they got themselves together? I would just want to be there for that picture.
1: Hilarious.
2: I don't know why.
3: They be like 3.6 million.
1: We talk, you ain't getting it. No, you're not doing it.
3: Some of y'all at work and it feel like jail. You might as well go.
2: No. That's a total different story. That woman didn't even want to discuss what goes on in jail.
1: Listen, some of y'all be dressing up as jailbirds for Halloween, but this year, it seems like, you know, maybe things aren't going to be as festive as they usually are. I'm going to give you some of these numbers when we come back for Halloween with another Santilli survey up next.
2: How you going to be the Grinch of Halloween?
8: Feel the vibe with the Morning Hustle.

0: right, right about now, it's time for another Santilli survey.
1: Yes,
0: here's what's crazy. Like, we know the economy is affecting everything, but the economy affecting Halloween made me realize, oh, people take Halloween a little too seriously, man. I didn't realize this many people were spending money like that for Halloween. Last year, Lending Tree did a poll where they said 90% of people planned on spending money for Halloween.
2: Okay, 90%
0: of people buy at least something for Halloween, whether it's a costume or whether it's just candy to give away. This year, that number's down to 80 a little bit. But here's where it gets crazy. 24% of people expect to take on debt for the holiday. Y'all taking on debt for Halloween?
2: Not for no damn Halloween.
0: Like, is come
1: that
0: on.
1: Serious?
0: Do y'all see yourself spending money on Halloween this year, and about how much?
1: I never spend money on Halloween.
0: At all?
2: You have to. You're supposed to have a costume.
1: I never spend
2: money. What are you going to do on the boat on Halloween?
0: Right, we're going to be on the boat.
2: I come on
1: as Alton Walker.
0: You're going to be dressed as a comedian?
2: He just going to be ugly following.
1: I don't dress up for Halloween.
0: Speaking of Halloween on a boat, we got to find a winner. We're giving away a trip on the boat.
2: I told y'all I was only giving and putting in money for one cabin. Where'd y'all get this second
0: cabin?
2: Don't
0: worry about it. Don't worry about it, sweetheart. Don't worry about it.
2: This is crazy. You got a lot of movie quotes in your head.
0: That's a meme.
2: Same thing.
0: All right, when we come back, somebody's winning a cabin on a cruise. Don't move.
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1: Three Mexican nationals are charged in a multi-million dollar money laundering scheme. Federal investigators raided a BP gas station yesterday in College Park.
2: First, they would obtain identification documents from Mexico. They would use those identification documents to get tax filing numbers, ITINs, from the IRS to file fraudulent returns.
1: U.S. Attorney General Theodore Hertzberg says the suspects ended up stealing close to $75 million.
2: They would bring those treasury checks to the check cashing business and receive enormous sums of cash, millions, tens of millions of dollars in cash coming from that gas station.
1: Early voters are still turning out in big numbers across Georgia. The Secretary of State reports that about 175,000 votes were cast on the second day of early voting yesterday. That brings the total up to more than 360,000 votes. Early voting locations will be open until October 30th. I'm Denise Dunbar on Atlanta's number one hip-hop station and the new home of the Morning Hustle, Hot 107.9.
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0: We've been telling y'all about it, man. That One Voyage Cruise is right around the corner. Morning Hustle Show, L'Oreal, Kyle Santilli, and Alton Walker. We're going to be out there on the Virgin Voyage, if you will,
1: the
0: man.
1: The resilient lady, to be exact, okay?
0: It's going to be a good
1: time.
0: She sure
1: look like a lady.
0: Absolutely.
1: We're going to have a time. I'm talking about T.I.
0: Yep. Keep Sweat.
1: Wyclef Jean.
2: What's his name?
1: You gotta say Wyclef Jean.
0: I wanna call him Wyclef Jean. You know
1: no,
0: what I mean?
1: You gotta say it like you Haitian.
0: No, either way, you know it's gonna be action-packed, and we want you to go with us. We told you to call up 866-HUSTLE-8, 866-487-8538. Now it's time to find out who's going with us. Good morning. Who's this?
3: This is Tosha. I'm calling from Rockville, Maryland.
0: Say your first name again.
3: Tosha.
0: I like that, yeah. Tosha.
3: Hey.
1: Okay. Now, that is an extremely unique name.
0: It is.
2: Not Fingersha. Tosha.
0: Oh, my God.
3: Don't even. Tosha.
0: Well, Tosha, listen, man, thank you for calling, and congratulations. You're going to be on a One Voyage Cruise with us, baby.
1: Yeah.
0: Yeah. Wow.
1: Because why would he say finger shot?
0: Crazy.
3: Okay.
2: This is your Tosha.
1: Yeah, okay, anyway, we are going to the Bahamas. Make sure you got those bags packed.
0: That's right.
1: Ready to go. Make sure you got that PTO because I know it's short
3: this
1: notice.
3: Is crazy.
0: Yeah, man. You ever been on a cruise before?
3: When I was like 18, a long time ago.
0: Okay.
1: Yeah, well, how long ago was that?
3: A few decades.
0: Well, listen, Tosha, we appreciate you calling out. We're going to have you on a One Voyage Cruise. We're going to be out there, man. We're going to be hitting up Nassau. We're going to be hitting up Bimini. We got all the parties, all the activities, and it's adults only. So you ain't got to worry about nobody else out there bringing their kids along. You can turn up, for real.
3: Hey, that's I'm excited.
1: But you got to have your alarm set every morning because we broadcast live, and who gave you the cabin is us, so you ain't got no choice but to get up early.
0: That's right.
1: And come sit up there with us and do the show, okay? You going to come?
3: I'm going to come.
0: All right, so now the question is, who you bringing with you?
3: I have to think about that.
1: I was about to say, he's getting real nosy. Like, worry about your own
0: No,
1: time.
0: Cause she got a couple of booze. I'm trying to figure out which one she
1: got.
3: I can't say too much. Not too many people have the name Tosha.
1: Right. I know, that's right, girlfriend. Protect your peace.
2: You're right about that.
0: All right, well, congratulations to you, sweetheart. We're going to see you on that One Voyage Cruise. And we're so happy to have you on, man. We love celebrating our loyal listeners for the Morning Hustle Show, all right?
3: I am so excited. Thank y'all so much.
1: I love this.
0: Appreciate
1: you.
0: All right, it's a beautiful thing, baby. We're going to have a good time out there on the One Voyage Cruise. Yo, if you're coming with us, man, make sure you start preparing now, okay? That being said, we're preparing for the lowdown coming up next. What we got?
1: If you think you're single now, wait until tonight, okay? I'll tell you who has conflicting reports coming up in the lowdown.
0: All right, stick around. It's going down to 10 minutes. Don't move.
4: We are the Morning Hustle.

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1: 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Wake up! We are The Morning Hustle.
2: All right, it's The Morning Hustle. L'Oreal, Kyle Santillan, Elton Walker Show. And the lowdown is coming up next. Lo, what you got?
0: That's right. You ever been in a relationship with somebody that's single?
2: No.
0: Well, these two figured out how to do it. And we'll talk about that. Plus, there was a whole messy scandal that went on a few years ago. Well, it looks like it has a happy ending. And I'm going to tell you all about it coming up in the lowdown.
2: All right, we'll get the details in 10 minutes. Don't move.
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0: Yeah, you got that low
1: down. On the Morning Hustle.
2: Going too far with the jokes can get you jammed up.
3: Really only if you're black, but let's see what happens, okay? Either way, it looks like there is something coming our way. The YSL trial, the longest running trial in Georgia history, is getting a documentary with Netflix. These are always my favorite documentaries. Netflix never disappoints when it comes to these kind of things. But I am shocked to hear that Judge Paige Whitaker, the judge in the whole situation, is taking a part of the documentary.
4: Netflix and Passion Pictures are doing a documentary of the YSL trial.
5: That's awesome.
4: And I was interviewed for that documentary, and it is supposed to air sometime next year. I'm not sure the date.
3: That's cap, Your Honor. If that part's not in it, then I would be pissed. Remember when he did that?
2: Yeah.
3: I want to see all the Woodies. I want to see all the shenanigans that happen.
5: I don't know.
3: If you don't think so?
5: I don't know about them putting a documentary out. It could bring up some other stuff, man. That's why I'm scared of.
3: I mean, well, he got off with it. Yeah. So at the end of the day, whatever it brings up, he ain't going to be guilty for it at any given time. But I do remember when I was younger and the OJ trial was on television, I was too young to understand it, but I do know everybody was tuned in.
6: Yeah. Oh, yeah, everybody was.
3: Right? Who would you like to see the trial of?
6: Shoot, the Keefe D one, for real, for real.
3: Well, the Keefe D, I feel like didn't they broadcast? Yeah, the court TV, I think, had it. All I know is Harvey Weinstein. Let's get some of these white men and the crimes that they do. I want to see that put to the forefront, okay? Anyway, speaking of a crime, Blueface, he's just a crime his whole life, okay? Well, now, him and Krishan, it seems as though the two of them are making things real official. Is it real this time, okay? He tired of all the other girls and decided that he is going to make Krishan an honest woman? We know the two of them got engaged in the club with a club sign the other day. Then they did a photo shoot with the baby and said, meet the Porter. So it seems like that's his last name. They're going through it. And now he has signed the deal with her name tatted on his back. Huge. It's huge on the top of his back. Now, we know she has gotten numerous tattoos from him, but she also got them removed. So is this his way of trying to prove his love?
6: I don't know.
3: Well, I'll tell you one way he's trying to, I guess, prove his love, and that's by icing out. He has another baby on the way, y'all. He just had one with the girl Navia, kicked her out the house. Now there's another woman by the name of Rella that's saying he won't even speak to her.
7: Gonna have the baby without him? Is he gonna wanna come? He's been absent my whole pregnancy. What are you talking about? If he wanna come, of course, you could come.
3: Why would you want to have this man's baby?
6: Yeah, I mean, at this point, you've seen everything that they've been going through publicly.
5: Exactly.
6: Why would you even put yourself in a position to have a baby by him?
3: Yeah. Because it's given maybe she wants to be a streamer. That's the only thing I could see that they're thinking is like, I'm going to get famous too. But it's like, girl, we're not going to care about you either. Last but not least, this is another man I'm not about to care about ever again. Now, I am a big fan of Curb Your Enthusiasm. The creator is Larry David. Mm-hmm. But he created also Seinfeld, and Jerry Seinfeld is in a world of trouble right now. During his set this weekend, there was a pro-Palestine supporter that attended his comedy show, and let's just say in the middle of his set, I guess he said some things she didn't like, and she stood up and said, save the children of Gaza. Well, this was his response.
8: Make a joke!
9: I'm hurt. I'm into it.
3: Just in case you couldn't hear him clearly, he said, I'm racist, genocide, I'm into it.
6: Right.
3: Then he said, I'm going to find out how much your ticket was so I could send your money to Israel.
6: Crazy.
3: But this is the same man that once upon a time, when asked this,
10: can we get a free Palestine? Can we get a free Palestine?
11: It doesn't exist.
3: He's making his stands very clear. We know he's a Jewish man, and it is what it is as far as it comes to him. But there are children that are dying. There are innocent people that are dying. And comedian or not, to say genocide, I'm into it, is one of the most disgusting things I think I've ever heard. And the fact that I feel like he'll get away unscathed because he is a white Jewish man is scary.
6: Right.
3: There's nothing funny about that in no form or fashion. I'm L'Oreal. That's the lowdown. I want to know what the hustlers think about it. You can hit me up at starring L'Oreal, L-O-R-E-L, or Morning Hustle Show. And remember, he did do the commencement speech at Duke, and a lot of students protested that and walked out.
6: Yeah.
3: You know, so I don't know if this is going to end more things for him, but we shall see.
6: All right. There you have it, man. We'll see what goes on with that. Stick around, man. Santilli News for HBCUs coming up next. Y'all not going to keep talking about my school.
0: Feel the vibe with the Morning Hustle.
6: Yeah, you're waking up with the Morning Hustle every day.
3: We are.

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1: And don't forget
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1: Yeah, I voted yesterday.
0: You voted already?
2: Let me see your sticker, because I don't believe you.
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1: Trump.
2: Liar.
0: Don't you say that. All right, stick around, man. Coming up, it's Antilly News.

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5: Let's get into the Santilli news you could use. I want to start today just by showing a little love and prayers up because it is HBCU homecoming season, and unfortunately, Clark Atlanta University lost a senior this week. Morgan Gamble. She was only 21. People out here doing dumb stuff on, almost cursed, dumb stuff on these streets. A guy was doing 94 miles per hour in a 35 mile per hour zone. And unfortunately hit her, and she ended up passing away at the beginning of Clark Atlanta's homecoming week. I know last night at their concert, they did a moment of silence for her. And the driver, his name is Nikolai Dunford. He was arrested at the scene, charged with first-degree homicide by vehicle, reckless driving, and speeding in Fulton County Jail.
4: So, was he drunk or something? Why the hell would you be driving like that?
5: It doesn't say anything about alcohol or him being influenced. I guess he was just speeding, just being stupid. So,
4: wow.
5: Rest in peace going up, reckless. And prayers up for the family of Morgan Gamble and Clark University.
4: That's awful.
5: Okay? All right, now, let's talk about Nolan Wells, man. Of course, his family is still trying to find out what is going on, what happened, why did, you know, Nolan pass away? You know, they talk about the friends that left him behind on the island, Horns Island. We've been talking about this for months.
4: Yes.
5: And they let out about a 300-page phone forensic report, and a lot of these reports have text messages of the friends the day of, the day after, and then, of course, once they found out, supposedly, that Nolan had passed away. Yes, I'm going to read some of the text messages from that report. One says, was talking about how Nolan was last seen with this girl that they keep talking about, and it says, quote, he came and was hanging out with us and around us. He never disappeared with whoever her name is. When it's time to leave, like around 6, he got off our boat with this other guy, and they started walking back to their boat. That's one of the text messages that's there. And then now, once people start talking about them leaving their friend and not knowing what's going on July 5th is when it says, so much BS, these people online don't know anything about the story and are just saying that we are pieces of ish. Another one says, all I keep seeing is white folk made it home and one black kid didn't. It ain't even like that with us, bro. They talked about maybe going to the funeral and sitting with black friends just to make a statement. It says, quote, we need to go to Nolan's funeral and get with all our other black friends to prove a statement for the media.
4: Yeah, I mean, I do think the narrative of just because he's black, that's why he's gone is like, it doesn't matter. If that was another child, They should not have left their friend.
5: That's the bottom line.
4: I don't think it has anything to do
5: That's the bottom
4: with
5: line.
4: The race factor. Where was your friend? You knew there was sketchy stuff going on. You never called the police. You didn't like, that is weird.
5: Exactly. And there's also text messages of them texting. Somebody texts Nolan's phone. But at the same time, they're like, why are you texting his phone when his phone was on a boat with y'all? So there's still some questions around it. And at the end of the day, Nolan's family never accused them of doing harm to Nolan. They just said, hey, y'all were with him and we need answers.
7: Yeah.
5: At the end of the day.
4: Who's the girl?
5: Right. Why are we not hearing more publicly from her?
7: Yeah. Somebody knows what happened. That's just simple as that, man. The man right. just didn't die on his own.
5: As women, right? And I'm going to ask you, Lo, have you ever worried about like a delivery driver trying to holler at you?
4: I thought you were talking about as women, me and Elton. But yes.
5: Really?
4: Yeah, and sometimes I will send them across the street.
7: And y'all going to know how to finish the sentence. That's what I'm trying to figure out.
5: All right,
7: out.
5: Well, check this out, man. At Pearl Dateland Apartments, obviously in Miami-Dade, there was a Uber Eats driver. He delivered the food to a woman in the apartment building, right? Then he comes back an hour later like, yo, she bad. I'm trying
7: yeah,
5: to
7: Yeah, yeah, yeah.
5: He come back like, yo, I
7: got
5: to see what's up with her.
7: Got to.
5: He comes back to try to get her number, but this time her boyfriend pulls up, 33-year-old fitness instructor. And the boyfriend beats the brakes
4: off
5: of him.
4: The brakes, as he should. That's a good man.
5: Well,
4: Savannah.
5: He took it a little too far.
7: He didn't know that girl had a boyfriend.
4: What the hell are you doing?
5: But you don't pull up to people's house like that.
4: Stupid.
5: That's where it's crazy.
4: Don't ever come to my house.
5: So the boyfriend pulls up, right? He beats the brakes off this guy. He orders the driver down on the ground at gunpoint. Fires a shot that grazed his ass and pistol whipped him in the back of the head.
7: That's too much.
5: Then he threatened to kill him, and the woman that the guy was trying to talk to was pleading with the guy, like, no, don't kill him, don't kill him, don't kill him. So you think that's too much?
7: That's too much.
5: You would pull
7: man.
5: Up and try to holler.
7: I mean, if I was DoorDash and the woman looked good, I was like, dang, I should have got Steve, you know, I'm going to go back and knock and be like,
4: Even after hearing this story?
7: But I'm going to come back like, hey, you want anything else? Like, I ain't gonna flat out and just be like, hey, girl. I'm like, hey.
5: This sounds like a scene out of a porno or something. Like, the delivery driver shows up and he's trying to deliver more than pizza.
7: Store again.
4: You gotta come back. Yeah, I forgot your napkins.
7: Yeah. Here's your fork. Your condiments.
5: Y'all be careful out there, man. If you're a delivery driver, be careful.
7: Emphasis on condom.
5: You know what? If you've ever experienced something like this, let us know. 866-HUSTLE-8, 866-487-8538. It's the Morning Hustle.
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0: right, man, we about to slide. All right, when we come back tomorrow, you know how we do it. We always had the dopest people slide up on us. Pause. We always had the dopest people come by and talk with us on the show.
1: You pause on that.
2: I don't know. Y'all are starting to get this and take this pause way too far.
1: Got to make sure you
2: everything don't need a pause.
0: I don't know. A lot of things play. Do. But London Brown will be joining us. You know him as Uncle Marvin on Kanan, Raising Kanan. All right, so he's got
2: London
0: a lot going
2: Brown
0: on.
2: London Brown is falling.
0: I was thinking that in my head too. That's
1: yeah, I was seeing it too.
0: So London Brown will be joining us tomorrow. We're going to talk to him about Raising Kanan. Also about him being a stand-up comedian. A lot of people didn't even know that.
2: I didn't know that, and I know him.
0: Yeah, and a lot of other things that he's got going on, okay? That being said, we out of here. If you want to tap in with us, please do it on social media. How can I get with you, L'Oreal?
2: Guess what? It's easy. Starring L'Oreal. S-T-A-R-R-I-N-G. 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
1: Alton Walker Show, make sure you follow me and you already know what I'm getting ready to say. Get up and hustle tour. Raleigh.
0: Stop saying Raleigh.
1: Yeah.
0: It's Raleigh.
1: This Sunday, October 18th.
0: Oh, my God.
1: Get those tickets, tell somebody in Raleigh.
0: Raleigh.
1: Huntsville, October 23rd. And Cincy, I'm coming November 12th, so get those tickets right now.
0: All right.
2: Ooh, I'm sorry. Really quickly, I do want to say a lot of people went to the funeral of a dear friend of mine, David Lawrence, who was a longtime music executive who was responsible for breaking many records like Crazy in Love by Beyonce. Ooh. So I just want to send my thoughts and prayers and my love out to his family, all the friends and everybody that's been affected by, you know, his death. So rest in peace, DL, a.k.a. David Lawrence.
0: No doubt. All right, man. Kyle Santillan for me. Tapping with me on the gram at Radio King Kyle. Radio King Kyle on all platforms. Matter of fact, y'all go donate, man. My daughter raising money for a film school project, okay? What? Go to my stories at Radio King Kyle.
2: 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Why she got to donate?
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20: 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And I can't do it without you. 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

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A big round of applause to DJ Holiday. Last night, we had the homecoming concert for Clark Atlanta University, and when I tell you, it was so amazing, man. We're going to talk about that this show. I'm going to give you all the details and tell you what you missed out on. Also, I do have tickets to the Metro Atlanta Classic Battle of the Bands, so if you want to win that, I'm going to give them out this hour. Do not forget to wake up with the Morning Hustle every single morning, 6 a.m. to 10 a.m. It's Hot 107.9.

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Well, look, the Atlanta Metro Classic Battle of the Bands is coming to the city, and you know what? You could be a winner in 6 minutes. I got details. It's Hot

0: Atlanta's number one hip hop station, Hot 107.9. It's My Asia in the Midday, y'all. The Metro Atlanta Classic Battle of the Bands for high school bands, okay? This is going to be October 25th. If you want to go, it's going to be at the all new arena at South Lake. If you want to pull up, I do have a pair. Actually, I don't even have a pair. 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
1: I'm Joseph McNeil, meteorologist for 11 Live News. Another hot afternoon with plenty of sunshine around today. We tied a record yesterday and could break a record today. Highs this afternoon are forecast to reach 88 degrees. That would break the current record of 86 set just last year in 2025. The above average high temperatures will continue on Friday. Look for highs to be in the mid-80s. We'll see a few more clouds moving into the area thanks to a front that's going to push through late on Friday. That front will knock our temperatures down to the 60s both Saturday and Sunday as fall returns. I'm meteorologist Jesse McNeil with your 11 Live Weather Impact Team. Enjoy today.

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0: Asia in the midday on Atlanta's number one hip-hop station, Hot 107.9. I'm trying to send somebody to the Metro Atlanta Classic Battle of the Bands. You know the high school bands be going crazy.
1: This is Roberta from College Park. Did I get the ticket?
0: Did you used to play in a band?
1: No, but my daughter's a cheerleader, so I'm sure she would love to go.
0: What school does she go to?
1: She goes to North Clayton High School.
0: Ooh, and they not even in the Battle of the Bands, so y'all both can enjoy it, right?
1: Yes!
0: Okay, so that's one person, but I got four tickets total. So who are the other two people that you're going to take with you?
1: Her other two friends that's on the cheerleading team with her.
0: Well, congratulations. Y'all headed to the Battle of the Bands.
1: Thank you. That's why I listen to
0: Maisha
1: in the midday. Maisha in the midday.
0: And you know I appreciate you. But if you didn't get a chance to snag these tickets today, I am giving away four more tomorrow at 10:25 a.m. Make sure y'all tap in. 11 o'clock hour is coming up, and the Daily Dish is on the way with Toussaint, y'all. He just walked in the studio, so we're going to see what he's talking about. I feel like I know what it's going to be. Coming up, it's Hot 107.9.
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0: 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The 11 o'clock hour is all about the tea, the entertainment news. What's up, Toussaint?
1: Hey, y'all. 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

0: 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He did his big one. 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
1: It's coming up real soon. 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

0: 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The Daily Dish is coming up. What's up, Tucson?
1: 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It is here.
0: It's here.
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1: First, we got Chris Brown with his $9.5 million drama. Now, y'all know that Chris Brown, his former housekeeper, she sued him for, you know, the dog had mauled off her face. Now she is going to the judge and she's asking the judge to put out an arrest warrant for Chris Brown so that he could pay up on that money, because she said he is not doing it no other way. She said she wanted them to pay up, and he need to pay up now.
0: And I think that, I mean, if it happened in my house, I'm responsible for it. If it was my dog. But I mean, the amount is outrageous. Oh, but
1: crazy. Now the arrest warrant has not been requested, or it has not been granted. It just been requested. So they supposed to find out today what the judge is gonna do about that.
0: Okay.
1: Moving on. Diddy. Now y'all know Diddy can't catch a break. Now Diddy is in some other drama. Now this drama is saying that Diddy was allegedly involved in a prison fight with Jamaican drug lord Christopher Dupes. Is it Dudes? Christopher Dudes Coke. Now this sounds like a dangerous man. Now they said Diddy suffered from a head injury during an altercation. Somebody said he got knocked upside the head, but Diddy's people said no, he just hit his head on the bunk bed.
0: That's what I thought, and I take it back if that's not what happened. But I thought that he was just trying to get up out of there. Really?
1: Oh, it was just hit his head on the bump.
0: Yeah.
1: Oh, you thought the whole thing was made up?
0: Yeah.
1: No, they said he got into an altercation. And they said he did hit his head, but that, you know, Diddy gonna stay in them headlines, in jail or out of jail. I love him. Anyways, moving on. Speaking of Diddy, now 50 Cent is still not letting up off of Diddy. Now he was on the appearance at Jimmy Kimmel, and he claimed that 50 Cent sent him some funeral flowers to a Miami nightclub. Yes. Now they asked him. Diddy team did deny it and say that they did not
0: They didn't receive it.
1: But Jimmy Kimmel said he asked 50 Cent, like, you know, did you do something? Like, did you send something back?
0: Mm-hmm.
1: And he said, I just gave him a bump on the head.
0: Oh my God.
1: Man, 50 Cent, that's a cancer, man. I love me some 50, dog.
0: Oh my God. So let's take this to the callers. Yes. Let's take it to the listeners.
1: If somebody send you some funeral flowers, what you doing? Is that like something serious? Is it something?
0: I'm like, what you trying to say?
1: Is it a joke or
0: I
1: what?
0: Think serious.
1: Yeah, it depends on who it's coming from.
0: Let's see what the people say. Call us up 404-741-1079. We got a question for the culture. It's hot.
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Let's pause for prayer. Dear God, ruler of the entire universe, I thank you. I love you, and I praise your holy name. Throughout these uncertain times, I will always depend on you for comfort and direction. You are my rock, my refuge, and my unshakable hope. 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

0: Atlanta's number one hip-hop station, Hot 107.9. It's My Asia in the Midday. And yes, we just wrapped up that Daily Dish with Toussaint. He is still in the studio.
1: Yes,
0: of course, we were talking about Diddy and 50, this lifelong beef that they got going on. Now, what happened again? So 50 Cent sent Diddy
1: Diddy done sent 50 Cent some funeral flowers to Miami at a nightclub.
0: And we were gonna ask the people, you know, somebody sends you flowers and they're funeral arrangement type flowers, is that a death threat? Is it serious? Is it not? What you think, Toussaint?
1: I don't know. I think it's like, they were just jousting around.
0: They're just playing around?
1: They were just playing around.
0: But my question to you, Toussaint, do you think this beef will ever end? Or are they taking it to the grave?
1: No, absolutely not.
0: That's
1: it? If I know 50 Cent, like I think I know 50 Cent, that's a good cancer man. 50 Cent is not, even in death, he's going to have something in the wheel saying something.
0: And we're looking in the comments, too, on the Shade Room right now, and everybody is just talking about how it's disrespectful. It's definitely a threat. Mm-hmm. They wouldn't take it lightly. I know you said you think they were playing around, but the people, they feel like it's real serious.
1: Yeah, it depends on who it's coming from, but it was a joke. But 50 Cent did say he got him a little bump on the head, so it's like...
0: Well, you live to fight another day. Toussaint, if you could tell everybody where to follow you.
1: Yes, if y'all want to follow me, which I know some of y'all probably do, just go ahead and type in Toussaint, and that's everywhere.
0: Yes, and we got to get ready for that Lemon Pepper Lunch Mix with DJ Monet. 12 o'clock hour is going up. 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
4: I mean, it's really about how much you're willing to endure to get your money up at the end of the day.
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4: 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We're going to see what we got. We'll see what you say when we come back with it tomorrow morning. 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
3: Hey, what up? You already know who it is, man. It's the king of R&B, the one and only Jacquees. And this is the Lemon Pepper Lunch Mix with my girl, Maisha Simone, right here on Hot 107.9. How I like my wings, my lemon pepper wings, I would say fried crispy. You know what I'm saying? All flats. Let me get a little ranch on the side. You know what I'm saying? 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

0: 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I won't.
1: If you just tapping in, this is the Lemon Pepper Lunch Mix. My Asia in the Midday, DJ Monet. Happy Thursday, ATL. You getting you ready for the week?

Christian. He was outside yesterday, Clark Atlanta homecoming. If you missed any of that footage, head over to our Instagram right now, Hot 107.9 ATL. I was on

Leo. Honey, sit up straight, it's in alignment. 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It sound like a band behind me. 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That's why.

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0: Get there right now. Show my girl some love. She go crazy every Tuesday and Thursday for that Lemon Pepper Lunch Mix. Toussaint is still in the studio in here. Y'all hear him hitting the bell and screaming in the background. Now look, I want to talk about homecoming. Clark Atlanta showed out last night. When I tell you G Herbo, Baby Drill, Bally Baby, Jacquees, Tyler Watts, Nuda 05, Fat Smack, Michael Montana, who else? Rosario Ray was out there doing the meet, Johnny Damn D, who else? Belly Gang, Cushington, Young Miami, Saucy Santana, Young Dro, YFN, Lucci, was he in there? I ain't see Lucci. Clarissa Shields was out there. Man, when I tell you, this homecoming was like no other. Hot 107.9 did a complete takeover, and it is still homecoming week. I will be outside tomorrow. I'm not going to be in the studio. If you want to pull up on me, you want to meet me in person, I will be on CAU's campus at Promenade for their pep rally, okay? Homecoming season is still in effect. Monet is coming back with more Lemon Pepper Lunch Mix in 7 minutes. 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
0: Hey, it's my Asia Simone here. 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
0: 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It's my Asia in the midday. DJ Monet is in the Lemon Pepper Lunch Mix. Let's go, my girl.

This how you feeling, Monet? Uh-oh, it sound like something new. Uh-oh. 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You know when Monet get in her bag. She up to something. What's going on? Oh, I hear it.

0: 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It is Atlanta's number one hip hop station. Hot 107.9, My Asia in the Midday. That's new music right there. Too Rare. It's called Bustin' Down. Monet, what you think about that record?
1: Hey, I mean, I played it, man. I like it.
0: Look, you showed me some videos. It's going viral. Everybody's doing the dance on TikTok. It's always a new dance. I can't even keep up.
1: And she hopped on it.
0: You know what? This is what we gonna do. Me and Monet gonna try this dance.
1: Pause.
0: This is, and she, I caught it. Me and Monet are gonna try this dance. And y'all tell us if we did it right. I don't know. We about to just try it in the studio right now. But Monet, we appreciate you so much. Where can everybody follow you?
1: Y'all can follow me on all social media at DJ_MONAE.
0: Yes. Make sure y'all do that. Get there. More music on the way in 6 minutes. And I got to get you ready for tea time. Information for the culture. Everything the city needs coming up in 1 o'clock.
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Of course, my tea time is coming up. Information for the culture, everything the city needs. Delta is doing something major, and MARTA is doing something amazing too. I got details coming up in 6 minutes.

0: 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It's My Asia in the Midday. 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
0: Okay, so y'all remember when the FIFA soccer games were here and everybody was super excited because MARTA was supposed to be introducing 400 new trains. Like, they were going to unveil their new design, the new rail cars. Well, the rollout was pushed back because they had many delays, some of which were, like, basically safety approval processes. So what we do know is they're working on making sure that the cars are safe and that they can function. Lord knows, God forbid, we don't want anything to happen to them. We don't want any other Six Flags episodes or anything like that. So they're trying to make sure that these trains can operate. The CEO strongly believes that we won't be having this discussion 6 to 8 months from now because they should be working, but they are taking the required safety certification steps to make sure. So I'll keep y'all posted with that. In other news, Delta is introducing new Wagyu burgers and a roasted sea bass that will be on their Delta One menu. They also added a 13 wine list that includes Silver Oak. And you know I love something fancy. Now the wine bottles can retail for more than $200 per bottle in the sky. And this refreshed menu also has braised lamb, beef short ribs, and seasonal risotto. They're supposed to be launching this new menu on November 3rd. They're saying that over 200 flight attendants have already helped test the redesign experience. It took them 14 months to kind of come up with the menu and agree on what they think makes sense for the flyers. The luxury flyers. Let me be clear about that. Now I got even more of a reason to travel. But it's My Asia in the Midday. If you miss any of my stories today, you can always head over to hotspotatl.com. Michael Montana, Gunna, and Beyonce all coming up in 6 minutes. It's hot.
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18: I'm gonna leave that alone.
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0: Atlanta's number one hip-hop station, Hot 107.9. It's My Asia in the Midday. And you know what I love? High school football. I love football, period. But you know, high school football is back, and everybody's excited about it. DJ Holiday is outside this Friday if you want to pull up. He's actually been stopping by the hottest games in the city. So the next stop is Hoffer Stadium on the east side, okay? The Astros of Douglas High School, they do take on the Jaguars, the Stevenson Jaguars. So if y'all want to pull up to this game, we got the whole schedule and all the details on our website at hotspotatl.com. But when you arrive, you'll also have an opportunity to win some prizes. You can check out your favorite teams and support some of the student athletes around the city. So I cannot wait for this. I know Miranda Mann is going to be out there with Holiday, and it's something that you definitely need to tap into. More music on the way in 6 minutes. 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
3: 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Uncle Marvin from Raising Kanan, is going to be on the show with us tomorrow morning.
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I'm going to tell you more about it in 6 minutes. 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

Atlanta's number one hip hop station, Hot 107.9, My Asia in the Midday. And I know everybody is looking for the perfect costume for Halloween. I'm going to tell you a Halloween story in 6 minutes, and I'm going to tell you where you need to pull up. It's

0: Atlanta's number one hip-hop station, Hot 107.9, My Asia in the Midday. You and your friend need to get ready for the biggest Halloween event in Decatur, okay? We going to the east side Saturday, October 24th. Camp Jewel House. It's on Candler Road, y'all. It's from 4 to 8 p.m., okay? That is October 24th. It's the 7th annual Trunk or Treat event. This is going to be super, super big. They got a corn maze. They got a haunted theater. They got a costume contest, candy, and of course, Amerigroup Community Care is on board. They're going to have their pumpkin patch. They're giving away free pumpkins while supplies last. And it's all brought to you by Glamorous Gems, Camp Jewel House, Amerigroup, Dennis Law Firm, and of course us, Atlanta's number one hip-hop station. Now, you know what's so crazy? I have never been the biggest fan of Halloween. If you didn't know, I don't think I've dressed up. Maybe when I was a kid, I think it's been maybe 11 years since I actually put on a Halloween costume. So I need some suggestions. 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That's M-I-Asia and Simone with a Y. Help me out. 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
1: I'm Jesse McNeil, meteorologist for 11 Alive News. Another hot afternoon with plenty of sunshine around today. We tied a record yesterday and could break a record today. Highs this afternoon are forecast to reach 88 degrees. That would break the current record of 86 set just last year in 2025. The above average high temperatures will continue on Friday. Look for highs to be in the mid-80s. We'll see a few more clouds moving into the area thanks to a front that's going to push through late on Friday. That front will knock our temperatures down to the 60s both Saturday and Sunday as fall returns. I'm meteorologist Jesse McNeil with your 11 Live Weather Impact Team. Enjoy today.
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3: I had wanted to open this reality radio with a comparison so shocking that you couldn't ignore what's really happening to us. I was told the language was too graphic and that some people would be offended, so they changed the words. So here it is. Right now, right here, we are victims of attack by some we know, but many more nameless and faceless people living in the shadows. The first defense of both sides is usually to act as if it never happened. Then, the perpetrators start disagreeing with each other about the particulars of the attack, sometimes calling it victimless. The time is now to bring the attack to a halt. We must stand up and use our vote this November to declare that we are no longer going to allow ourselves to be victims. We must be heard. You must vote this November in order to stop the assault on us, because the reality is we are the ones who are battered and bruised.
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0: Atlanta's number one hip-hop station, Hot 107.9 My Asia in the Midday. Unfortunately, it is my time to get up out of here, so make sure you follow me on all social media at My Asia Simone. That's M-I-Asia and Simone with a Y. And you know, obviously today is Thursday. I gotta leave you with an affirmation appetizer. You should say to yourself, you know what? I'm always so focused on the things that I have going on today. I am going to put forth that energy into someone else. I'm going to pour into someone else, and I'm going to help someone else move closer to their goals, to their dreams, help somebody else feel better. Talk to somebody else about their situation, because it's not always about me. And that's what you got to do sometimes, man. I know life gets busy, times are hard, but you definitely got to take that time to pour into those who actually love and care about you. With that being said, I care about Posted on the Corner and everything they got going on, because they are coming up and they got tickets. I ain't going to tell you what type of tickets they are. You got to tune in at 3 p.m. because they're going to make that announcement. I'll be back tomorrow at 10:20. Well, at 10 o'clock a.m. I'll be back, and then 10:20, 10:25, I'm going to give away some tickets. So I will see y'all tomorrow. Stop 107.9.
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0: 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Checking in on that Friday, Junior. 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
0: I like that. That means you're going to see it before everybody else get to see it.
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0: One thing's for sure. 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
1: What's the vibe?
0: Tim's, what you need.

What's up? This is Chris Tucker congratulating my peoples, Incognito and DJ Mrs. for having the biggest show in the city, hosted on the corner.

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1: You know what's going on.
0: All right, we're getting ready to make our way downstairs. Before we do that, Cardi B on the check in. What up, Cardi?
2: Hey, yo, what's poppin'? Pick up the phone right now and call my boy Incognito. Like, what's up? It's your girl Cardi B. Y'all better call my cousin Incognito. Ew.
0: Appreciate that, cuz. You know I need all that love. Cuz is back.
1: Thank you.
0: And the phone line's open at 404-741-1079. We're about to make our way downstairs because Young Miami is going to be joining us today. Yeah, fresh off that Clark homecoming, Young Miami is going to be with us in front of a live studio audience.
1: So keep it up and you stuck. HotspotATL.com.
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1: Period.
0: It's Young Miami. Congratulations to Incognito and DJ Mrs. for having the biggest show in the city. Posted on the corner. 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
3: Who's ready for that debut album? Watch this. Y'all stream the new single FU, the new single 2008. Welcome back to Post It on the Corner. We love you.
0: What's up?
4: Watch This is on the way.
0: Yes.
4: When you first came to sit down with us, Spin That just dropped.
0: Yes.
4: And you took over the summer, my yes. girl. Mm-hmm. So how are you feeling now? Because somebody just tweeted you like, I spent it, now what? And you said, do it again.
3: Hold on, wait a minute. Get my breath.
0: Don't stop spinning that shit.
4: Thank you.
0: It's holiday time now.
3: That what I'm saying, twin?
0: Exactly.
3: So you double time.
0: Yeah, that was the summer. You know, we had to have fun this summer. Now it's time to cuddle. It's time to bring them gifts out.
4: So hopefully you spent that so you can cuddle something yeah. for cuffing season. Because if you didn't spend that this summer, you not cuddling nowhere with me, boo.
0: Thank
4: you. So how are you feeling now that that's that high? It's not coming down, but you still on that cloud. But how does it feel right now?
0: I feel so good. I'm so excited. Like, I'm like, damn, is it Friday yet? Is it the 23rd? I'm just so excited. Like, I'm so happy. I feel good. I feel really good about my music.
4: I can tell because, girl, you glowing.
0: Thank you.
4: Period.
3: I was listening to the record, FU. Mm-hmm. I felt like I was reading your diary. Talk about that record in that studio session.
0: I keep seeing it. You know, I don't be lying in my raps. One thing about it, I don't be lying in my raps. I ain't no chip that be capping. So.
4: Okay, hello.
3: Mm-hmm. So, before we got started, I talked about the po' boy. So, I be paying attention to my lyrics. What you put on your po' boy?
0: Everything.
4: Period. Now, the record 2008, I got a lot of nostalgia from that record. Mm-hmm. I feel like you mixed the A, you mixed the South, but you still put your Miami flair on that. Mm-hmm. So talk to us about you and Drama getting in the studio to make that record.
0: Oh, my God. When I did that record, I was like, I got to get Drama on this. Like, that's what's going to put it together.
4: For sure.
0: And he came and did it. And that was, like, my first time, like, seeing him do it. Mm-hmm. I was like, oh, my God. Like, that's really your voice on it. Like, how you just going up? Because he was talking regular, then he just went, I'm like, how the fuck you do that? Like, I'm thinking it's like a tag or something. And I was just like, when he did it, I'm like, yeah, this record is this was the missing piece to it.
2: 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Young Miami's dropping. 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

0: look, this Belly Gang Kush, man, I want to give a big congratulations to Incognito DJ Misses for having the biggest show in the city, man. Let's get it.
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2: We're going to introduce this record 2008. I kind of want you to take me back to like when you heard the beat and then what made you start to feel like, geez, you know, like give me the story a little bit and then we'll debut the record.
3: I told Jay Ray, I was like, man, I want to just do something that feels, I told him like I want to create a record like this, and then he was like, okay, let's see what vibe you going for. He started making a beat. I'm like, hell yeah, Jay White, turn me up. I'm like, turn me up. He in there, he making a beat, and we was just like vibing. It just came natural. Like, the whole shoot just came natural. And I went in there, and it took me so fast to make that song, because when I heard the beat, I was already in that mood, and I was already in that energy, and the energy was great, so.
2: How gangster do you get when the song be him when you hear him back? I'm talking about, you know, we get the point and waving the hand.
3: Yes.
2: You get to pushing people sometimes like, do you hear what I... Here it is, Young Miami, 2008, off the debut album. Watch this.

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2: ATL, it's my agent Simone, and I'm looking for all the ballers and bowlers. 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

0: City. It's your Miami. Congratulations to Incognito and DJ Mrs. for having the biggest show in the city. Posted on the corner. Period.
1: We back with Young Miami live in the studio. It's a Young Miami takeover. Watch this.
2: What's a new superpower about yourself you discovered?
0: A new superpower? That I'm really a good person. I got a good heart.
3: Mm-hmm. How them babies doing?
0: Good. They so good. They good. They in school right now.
3: Yeah, but mama getting that money to pay them bills, child.
0: My daughter's birthday on Friday, Summer. She's a Libra.
3: Oh,
0: yeah.
3: My birthday Monday. Shout out to the Libras.
0: Yep, Libras. Libra season. I like Libras. That's they got so good energy.
3: Dang it. So what else are you working on right now? I know you're going to take this on tour.
0: Yeah, I'm ready to go on tour now. Now I'm ready.
3: For real? You ready to do that solo dolo?
0: Yes, I'm just ready to perform my songs, have fun, just do it every night, connect with the people that really support me. You know, I just want to have fun. Just want to, like, just live my life and rap my music.
3: Definitely. So, you turning up Clark Atlanta?
0: Yes. The college run? Them college kids?
3: Ooh.
0: I ain't never go to college, but when I go do them little shows, I feel like I'm getting like a little experience of it. They be lit. Like, and I'm so excited to do it in Atlanta.
3: If you could choose any college to go to, if you wanted to go, which college would you pick?
0: Oh my gosh, why just ask me that? And I said Howard.
3: Period.
0: But they ever say FAMU.
3: Okay.
4: Tomorrow you're gonna say Clark.
0: No, I probably go to FAMU.
3: Period.
0: I don't know.

0: Congratulations to Incognito and DJ Mrs. for having the biggest show in the city posted on the corner. This is Shirley Franklin, former mayor of the city of Atlanta.
1: Posted on the corner.

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1: 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Watch this, October 23rd. Let's get back to it.
2: Okay, baby, y'all watch this. You posted on the corner with your Shirley Incognito.
3: Eagles is DJ Mrs.
2: Young Miami is here. Young Miami, we're talking about Watch This debut album is out next Friday. Let me into your mind a little bit. Do you prefer the jet or a yacht?
3: Both.
2: Spin that. Describing your mood today using a record off of Watch This. What song you going with?
4: Put Together.
3: And yes.
4: I'll put together.
2: Hey.
4: I'll put together.
2: All the way too.
4: Thank you.
3: I saw you giving a girl something for them reels and them TikToks and the birthdays and all of that.
4: The girls is going to be put together this fall.
2: When the song Spin That went number one, where were you and what was your energy like when the call got made?
4: I don't even know. I've been working my ass off. I can't even tell you where I was, but I was like, I think Natina called me. I don't know. I just remember just crying. I was like, damn. You know, like, imagine people telling you no.
3: Yeah.
4: And God say yeah.
2: Yeah.
4: It's like, hell yeah. Hell yeah.
2: Speaking of God, I hear this song everywhere I go.
4: What?
2: The most craziest place I heard Spend That during tithes and offerings in church. Boy, they started playing Spend That, folks. I'm capping, Miami. I'm capping.
3: What church you go to?
4: I don't play with God.
2: The Lord know my heart. He know my heart.
4: No, not like that. I'm just saying, I done heard it spinning like at restaurants.
3: Mm-hmm.
4: I'm like, damn, look at me.
3: Yeah. And I feel like it's kind of like an aha to everybody, because I feel like over these past couple of years, even when you were doing Carisha Please, a lot of people still doubted you.
4: Yeah.
3: And they still doubted your pen. They still doubted you being in that studio, even down to your voice. Somebody was finding something to hate.
4: Yes.
3: So now that you gave the people something, you know, people gonna always have something.
4: They still
3: to say.
4: Trying to find something.
3: Still. So even when you said, do it again, then you come two bangers in one day.
4: Yes.
3: And the feedback on that, I know you gotta feel amazing.
4: Yeah, I do. I was like, now I'm glad people like are receiving, you know, because they were so mean and harsh, like it just wouldn't let up. I was like, well, God, what the fuck I do to y'all people?
3: Okay.
4: But now just people showing me love, it feel good.
3: Definitely. So how are you protecting your peace right now? Because even with the hate still coming, how do you protect your peace when you're going through that and reading the comments and seeing what these people gotta say about you?
4: I still be trying to protect it. I'm a little crazy. I ain't gonna lie, my peace is going to sleep. I gotta get my rest. When I get my rest, I don't be letting that shit. I be like, man, it's gonna be what it's gonna be.
3: Yeah, I'm
4: not going nowhere for a long time. It's a God calling me home, baby.
3: Period.
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2: 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Uncle Marvin from Raising Kanan, is going to be on the show with us tomorrow morning.
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0: 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We talking about Watch This, October 23rd. Let's get back to it.
1: I want to get back to the album, Watch This. How many times did you listen to it, and when it was complete, you was like, yeah, I'm ready for the world to get this?
2: I listened to it probably over 100 times, and then I had to stop listening to it at one point, because I was like, okay, I started wanting to change it, and I'm like, you know what, it's good, let me stop listening to it, so I stepped away from it, and then I went back to it, and I'm like, hell yeah.
1: All right, so was there a friend that you called, and y'all got in the car, you like, listen to this, why did?
2: Yeah, all my friends.
1: For real? Y'all had the car party?
2: Because my friends turned me up. I ain't gonna lie, my friends, my biggest support, they be like, dude, you reach up. Santana, oh, baby, he gonna rap every song. He gonna learn, he be like, reach, send me the song, need to know the words before the song come out. I be like, Santana, stop rapping my songs on TikTok.
1: Yeah. We got six flags here. I believe in flags. Do you believe in red flags or something like that?
2: Yeah.
1: Is there a red flag that you see and you ignore it anyway?
2: Huh?
1: Is there a red flag you might see on somebody and be like, you know what, I'm ignore it, I'm gonna let you slide?
2: Mm-hmm.
1: You ignore it? What's a good one? Let me in.
2: Like, just,
3: you can smell it on them, honestly. You can smell it on them.
1: Is that the worst night to be called?
2: A worst flag. I'm trying to see, like, I don't know. That's a good question, but I got to think on it. I have to give you a real good answer. I know I have endured some red flags. So.
1: Can somebody win you back with the right apology?
2: Mm-hmm. I feel like if I really, really like you, if I really, really love you, I'll give you a second chance. Because I feel like you don't just walk away from something you love like that. Like, if I really, genuinely love you, I'll give you a second chance.
1: I know the week just started, but what's the most Young Miami thing you have done this week?
2: What's the most Young Miami? Last night, I went out ahead of ball.
1: You went to Magic.
2: Thank you.
1: You always.
2: And I'm up. Like, I ain't just get home a couple of hours ago.
1: Real.
2: Yes.
1: Right back at it.
2: Hello.
3: Well, look, she here, radio running, doing what she need to do. Okay.
1: All right, now the album is called Watch This, right? Mm-hmm. What song that we watching that you working on that we don't know about yet? When you up in the get y'all.
2: I can't tell you.
3: Watch
1: whisper
3: this.
1: Whisper it.
2: No, you gotta watch this.
1: I am. All right, y'all. Debut album, make sure you pre-order that right now. Who got iTunes? Who got Spotify? I need y'all to go ahead and pre-order that right now. Let's do that. Let's see an increase on behalf of Posted on the Conal.
3: Thank you.
1: Go spin that.
3: Okay, can we play FU?
1: It's my song right here. I like this song.
3: It's mine, too. We gonna get straight to it, boo.
1: Watch this. Y'all make some noise if y'all ready for that album. Wow. It's a debut album. She did that. Young Miami is here in the flesh. Man, we always appreciate you for coming to show love.
3: Like, every time.
2: Well, thanks for y'all showing love to me. And thanks everybody that came out. Thank y'all.
3: And
2: appreciate
3: you know we gonna show up, show out, stream.
2: It's Young Miami. Congratulations to Incognito and DJ Mrs. for having the biggest show in the city. Posted on the corner. Period.
4: Miami. If it was up, it's still the same. Same gutter. Rich, but I ain't changed. Put my whole hood on. Hey, came with it. Talk it down on a

I'm a mommy, I'm a thotty, I'm a vet. Got an ocean for a sucker me. I'm a lemon, I'm a cherry, I get crazy. I might get out or pass and still go off and hush.

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2: 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Congratulations to Incognito and DJ Mrs. for having the biggest show in the city. 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
1: ATL, it's my agent Simone, and I'm looking for all the ballers and bowlers. 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
0: We got the recap on our Instagram at Hot1079ATL. Now look, next hour, we playing some of our favorites. How about you get some of your favorites on the radio too?
1: Yeah.
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2: Yo, yo, yo, what's poppin'? 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
6: 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Uncle Marvin from Raising Kanan, is going to be on the show with us tomorrow morning.
1: Yes, now, sir. Ain't Raising Kanan over?
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0: What's up? This your boy Lil Duval. Congratulations to Indica.
1: Come on,
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0: Congratulations to Incognito and DJ Misses for being the biggest show in the city.

0: Rosario Reyes, his name. That song is called Mink, Mink, Mink, Mink. Mink. He got out there last night at that car home coming in. Mink that thing all the way to the top.
1: Yeah, dude. You know, I heard he used to be a pastor.
0: I'm going to just keep my thoughts.
1: Don't give me
0: myself,
1: the lie. Hey.
0: That boy came out there like he was a sailor.
1: I know that's right.
0: Performance and energy was definitely high. Check out his recap performance on our Instagram at Hot 107.9 ATL. Hey, check it out. How would you like to become $1,000 richer?
1: Listen, the morning hustle wants you to play the $1,000 cash grab, where you answer 10 questions in 60 seconds. You get them all right. $1,000 is yours. All you got to do is text the word cash, C-A-S-H, to number 71007.
0: While you're texting that word, I'm going to get you ready for that ghetto love story, courtesy of Baby Chief Do It.
1: Mm-hmm.
0: We're going to do some Cardi B and get some car karaoke going.
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15: 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I was told the language was too graphic and that some people would be offended, so they changed the words. So here it is. Right now, right here, we are victims of attack by some we know, but many more nameless and faceless people living in the shadows. The first defense of both sides is usually to act as if it never happened. Then, the perpetrators start disagreeing with each other about the particulars of the attack, sometimes calling it victimless. The time is now to bring the attack to a halt. We must stand up and use our vote this November to declare that we are no longer going to allow ourselves to be victims. We must be heard. You must vote this November in order to stop the assault on us, because the reality is we are the ones who are battered and bruised.
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0: Tim's What You Need, coming off that request line. One time for Desire, got us turned up on that south side.
1: Nah, for real.
0: It is Libra season. DJ Missing's birthday is on Monday.
1: Yeah, we turning up all weekend. You want to see where I'm going to be at, get on my Instagram at DJ Missing's, DJ M-I-S-S-E-S. The Cash App is the same.
0: Hey, before we get up out of here, I do want to play this new Rick Ross.

Entertainment, Mr. Wet Trainer, Mr. Al Fat on sale, man. For sure and for sure, I am here. So I represent Zone 3, West Side, you know what I'm saying? But I stay in the South, you know what I'm saying? But I appreciate everybody, though, but I'm definitely West Side, baby, for sure. Okay. You know what I'm saying? Tumble Hot Project, you know what I'm saying? Summer Hill, you know what I'm saying? Mechanicville, Boulevard. Man, come on, man. Come on, man. We let's say we real city for real. Hey, what I'm about to say? Sorry, but I say.

0: 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My name is Incognito.
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0: Speaking of Living Large, DJ Holiday is getting ready to come through here and give you the full recap of that Clark Homecoming concert from last night.
1: And I'm thinking he's having tickets for you, too.
0: Got to know it. He's going to have Bar for Bar on deck, going to be inside that 8 o'clock mix. And I know he's going to have a special guest tonight.
1: It's going to be Overly Loaded.
0: We're getting ready to get up out of here, man, and make room for holiday season.
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0: Good night.
2: Hey, man. It's Good Game Auntie. Post it on the corner. I'm going to give y'all a little game before I leave, right? The only way to survive is not quit. The only way to win is to not quit. And always remember, you must stay solid. And it don't come with instruction. Either you is or you ain't.
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5: We're going to have another warm day here on Friday before the fall-like weather moves in for the weekend. We may even tie a record here on Friday afternoon with highs near 85 degrees. We'll see a few more clouds mixing in with the sun as a cold front moves our way. On Saturday, becoming mostly sunny and highs only around 68 degrees. It's going to be kind of breezy during the day, too. Sunday morning, we go down to 48 degrees with a high of only 65. And then next week, we stay dry with mostly sunny to partly cloudy skies with temperatures around 70 degrees on Monday, then back to the mid-70s by the middle of the week. 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

0: Hola, that's the Hip Hop Station, Helmet 0798 Town. It's Thursday, one day away from the weekend. I appreciate everybody tapping in with me. Of course, man, Mr. 7 o'clock out of day season. I got 5 hours of radio domination for you, and we about to turn up in the city. Listen, shout out to everybody celebrating birthdays out there. I hope y'all enjoying yourself. Gonna have an amazing weekend too as well, okay? It's Holiday's Hot 7 at 7. Top 7 records in the country. Big shout out to CAU yesterday having me for their Clark Atlanta Homecoming concert. When I tell you myself and my brother Jaquie shut it down, when I tell you my dog Fat Smack did his big one, when I tell you my boy Johnny Damn D did his damn thing, come on, guys. We're going to play some of the recaps and all that good stuff like that. And on top of that, guys, I got the Stevenson Jaguar Cheerleading Squad in the building today. They're getting ready for Friday Night Lights. It's another Zone Hip Hop Station. It's hot.
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1: 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It's your boy $2 Fabo!
2: 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Oh!

0: Konnichiwa by the one and only Future. Consistency is an understatement of that dude, man, what he's been able to do for the damn town, man. Shout out to Future. Can't wait to get him on the show, man. Holiday season, guys. Once again, I want to say thank you to Clark Atlanta Homecoming.
1: Yes, sir.
0: Clark Atlanta School in itself, man. Guys, you had so much love for your boy. I appreciate you, man. We had a set yesterday, Holiday Season Live set. We shut it down for the Clark Atlanta Homecoming concert. Myself, my boy Moran was on the ones and twos.
1: Yes, sir.
0: Of course, shout out to Pretty Boy Tanky, his sister, too, as well, man. We brought out the one and only Jacquees. That Jacquees is the one that's going viral.
1: Jacquees Jackson.
0: Yeah, Jacquees Jackson.
1: Jacquees Pendergrass.
0: Jacquees Pendergrass, the king of R&B.
1: And for the record, Jacquees has always said he's the king of R&B for his generation.
0: For his generation.
1: He's always
0: said that. And last night, guys, I'm going to paint the picture for y'all. Me and Johnny Damn D is on stage doing the bend dance and all that good stuff like that. My boy Jacquees walked out with his crew. The whole stadium erupted, man. Right. When I tell you, I'm so proud of that dude, man. Shout out to Jacquees showing so much love, bro, coming out there for me to support. Shout out to Young Dro. Of course, shout out to Valley Baby. Shout out to my dog Fat Smack. Shout out to the one and only, man. Circle Small came out there, got his big look for himself, man. So congratulations to everybody who joined us on that stage and everybody who couldn't. And it's okay.
1: And everybody who regret it now.
0: For not showing up for whatever reason you had. But anyway, Clark Atlanta Homecoming. See you next year, man. Book it again, okay?
1: Yeah, it's gonna be
0: less than 7 minutes. I got the number one record of the day. Shout out to everybody tapping in, guys. It's Mr. 7 O'Clock right here, live and local on Atlanta's only hip-hop station. It's number one night show. It's Hot
2: 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Hey, man, what it do? You already know who it is. 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
5: 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Uncle Marvin from Raising Kanan, is going to be on the show with us tomorrow morning.
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10: 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I was told the language was too graphic and that some people would be offended. So they changed the words. So here it is. Right now, right here, we are victims of attack by some we know, but many more nameless and faceless people living in the shadows. The first defense of both sides is usually to act as if it never happened. Then the perpetrators start disagreeing with each other about the particulars of the attack, sometimes calling it victimless. The time is now to bring the attack to a halt. We must stand up and use our vote this November to declare that we are no longer going to allow ourselves to be victims. We must be heard. You must vote this November in order to stop the assault on us, because the reality is we are the ones who are battered and bruised.
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23: Hey, check this out, man. It's your boy, Yo Joe. You tuning in live.

record of the day. Why not, man? That man's finna take over State Farm December 5th for his birthday celebration. He always shuts it down, and you know we gonna have those tickets very, very soon when it's time to go crazy. All right, holiday season, guys. Once again, I want to thank everybody from CAU for holding me down, man, for the CAU concert. Shout out to everybody who came out there with me on my set. Shout out to everybody tapping in. All right, it's Atlanta's own hip hop station, Hot 107. I'm on music on the way. Less than 7 minutes, I got some Cardi B and Lotto. But right now, he got that new to 05. My boy popped out last night on G Herbo set and killed it. So I'm talking about Nuda, I see you working, boy. It's

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Right here, live and local on your number one night show, Holiday Season. Mr. 7 o'clock right here, going crazy. Number one night show in the town, Holiday Season, man. Mr. 7 o'clock. Now listen, guys, my music on the way, and my dog, DJ Apple, is about to walk in here and go crazy on the ones and twos, man. It's the 8 o'clock mixtape. Stevenson High School, Stevenson Jaguars are in the studio. They are so excited.

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2: 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Leave no prisons, baby. You know what's going on. 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